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1: Hi, this is Larry. I'd like to hear Scotty McQuarrie.
0: Oh, yeah.
1: Really great show you put on. And
0: Yeah, thank you. I appreciate you saying that. Here's This Is It.

0: Ella Langley and Morgan Wallen's I Can't Love You Anymore. This is Country Nights Live. I was telling you earlier in the Country Nights Live news update, if you want a bottle of Ella's new perfume, you're going to have to go to a few stores to find it. Here's the background story behind that perfume.
1: There was this girl, I'll never forget, I was in seventh grade. She was a senior and she'd walk around and she smelled amazing. And every time she smelled exactly the same. Then I was like, I have to have a signature scent. Like I said, I've been daydreaming about this forever, so it's like, of course one day I'll have a perfume, you know. It's always been something for me that, you know, back in the day when I didn't have a lot of money, I'd go into the store and buy like a little travel thing, like that would just make my day better. I don't know. And I've been wearing the same kind of perfume for the past few years, so when Noise came to us about the perfume, it's like, absolutely. And that process was so cool. I like got to be a little chemist in there and like 10 different ones, and I got to smell them all, and some of them I liked, some of them I didn't, and then tried them on all my family. I was like walking out to my brothers, like, try this, does this smell good on your skin? I like walked out to my co-riders and they're like, I took a shower and can still smell this perfume, it's great. I was like, that must be the good one. So it was cool. All my little kid dreams are coming true. So
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Ashley McBride is going to be coming on Country Nights Live to hang out in like 3 weeks or so. It's going to be fun. She's so punchy. I love it. Here's What If We Don't.

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1: Yeah, I was calling to make a request.
0: Yeah.
1: I'd love to hear Fireworks by Chelsea Hart.
0: Great song. What's your name? Where are you calling in from?
1: Oh, my name is Neil Bronson. I live out in White House, Tennessee.

0: Morgan Wallen's I'm the Problem. Well, he says he's the problem there, but let me tell you, he's got a good group of friends around him.
1: We've all put in a whole lot of work. You know, I've always believed in the music. I've always believed in everything that we've done. So it's just nice to know that I wasn't crazy for believing, you know. But, you know, God just put so many good people in my path. I don't think that's a coincidence. But the people that are in my circle are really special. And I just feel lucky to be a part of that circle.
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16: I was constantly in pain and I was losing weight. Marilyn Risch, Broxton, Georgia.
17: Marilyn was diagnosed with Crohn's disease, which is inflammation of the intestines that causes weight loss, abdominal pain, and malnutrition. Dr. William Mansour, gastroenterology.
16: I was a prisoner to the pain. There was no quality of life.
17: At St. Joseph's Candler, we have cutting-edge technology, She had a colonoscopy as well as an MR enterography that showed a narrowing of her colon as well as severe inflammation. She had infusion done that calmed down the inflammation where she could eventually have surgery to fix her stricture.
16: I felt relief the day after the surgery was done. At St. Joseph's Hospital, they are friendly, understanding, and they care.
17: She's able to live a normal life and can be her normal, active self.
16: I have been able to go hunting and fishing again with my grandchildren. It's wonderful.
17: And that's why I choose to practice at St. Joseph's Candler.
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26: You and I have never met, but I'm willing to bet that there is something you would like to do, but you feel like you can't, that it's too hard, that you don't deserve it. A colleague of mine recently told me about this new book called Brave Shift, 30 Mindset Changes to Transform Your Life. It's written by a woman named Michelle Carrer. Carrer says the one thing most people forget when they set a goal is to attach a reason to it. Having that reason is big. Because when you don't want to do something that's necessary to reach your goal, you can go back to your reason to find the motivation you need. Try to frame your goal as something you want to achieve as opposed to being a bad part of yourself that you want to change. That will make you more likely to succeed, as will asking for help. All of us need it, and it makes people feel good to help you achieve your goals. I'm Dr. Sanjay Gupta, helping you live a better life.
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Male Vocalist of the Year and Entertainer of the Year. Well deserved. This is the year of Texas country artists, I think. 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

0: Texas. Where are you calling in from tonight?
1: Yes, I'm calling from Minneapolis, Indiana. I like to hear Eric Church.
0: Oh, yeah. What song would you like to hear?
1: Anything from Eric Church.
0: I got one for you.
1: Thank you, Ben.
0: Here's Drink in My Hand.

0: song got written.
1: So the writing process on Holding It Down was a lot of fun. We had a, I had a couple buddies send me this song. They were like, we started on this. What do you think about it? And I was like, dude, this has got like, this is exactly what I want my next album to sound like, which is coming out this summer. You're hearing it here first. But yeah, I mean, it's the process was really cool. We got a lot of our friends, a lot of our Ignition writers on it as well. And I think that's, it's always cool to write with your friends. So yeah, I'm excited to have them.
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This was the very first Jelly Roll song that I ever heard, and the moment I was so sold, in love with his voice and music and message, here's Son of a Sinner. I never

0: time I got into a conversation with Stephen Wilson Jr., we ended up talking about AI.
1: So as a species, we need to collectively decide, do we want to listen to robot music? Do we want art? And do we want our lives to be, completely integrated into these things, or do we want to be humans inspired by other humans? And at the end of the day, like, AI is, I ain't afraid of it at all. I feel like if people want to listen to robot music, they're going to listen to robot music. But it also, I think at a certain point, they're going to be like, man, I think I want to go back to the human stuff. And because that's what we are.
0: Here's Gary.

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12: You know, one of the weirder things I've seen on social media lately is parents feeding their babies butter, like whole sticks of butter. They swear that it helps them feel fuller after meals and get a good night's sleep, among other things. There's actually something to this. You know, butter is full of fat, which a rapidly growing infant needs, but eating butter all the time results in, quote, boxing out other important nutrients they need as well. Spokesperson for the Academy of Nutrition and Dietetics told us she recommends half a teaspoon to a teaspoon melted and then added to a puree. Or as they get older, you can drizzle oil or melted butter over cooked vegetables, she told us. We never say just give butter by itself, and it's not the only source of fat she would recommend. Avocados, hummus, fish, they are great sources of fat as well. And also great foods to introduce. I'm Dr. Sanjay Gupta, helping you live a better life.
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just a song. 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

Jordan Davis is going to be joining us on the show. Not this Friday, that's Tucker Wetmore, but next Friday. Can't wait to chat with him. Here's Bar None on Country Nights Live.

0: Country Nights Live. It's Tucker Wetmore. He is actually going to be on the show with us coming up on Friday. Here he is talking about that song.
1: Such a blessing. It's cool to, you know, it's cool to see the numbers behind some of the songs and see it kind of build up, you know, numerically, like streams and, you know, views and whatever it is. But the coolest part about it is going to the shows and actually like putting faces to the numbers and seeing like, wow, this is like, it slowly became one of the most hype parts about the show, and you know, people are loving it, and it's been really cool and really fun.
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21: There's something I'd like to talk to you about today, something that's been circulating on the internet that's become a real problem. deep fake videos of me endorsing products that I've never even heard of and I have no relationship with whatsoever. Let me tell you clearly, these videos are scams. They are designed to take your money. Now, a couple things you should keep in mind. If something sounds too good to be true, it probably is. When you look at these videos, if they don't seem natural, if there's something off about them, the audio or the video, it's probably AI generated. And if you come across something that does pique your interest, see if you can find evidence of it from other sources. I promise you this, if I discover something incredible that you need to know about, I'm going to talk about it somewhere that you can easily find, not on some shady social media site. I'm Dr. Sanjay Gupta, helping you live a better life.
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it halfway through and you go, oh my goodness, that is brilliant how the lyrics are twisted around into what they're saying there. He's a great songwriter. It's John Morgan, great singer too. Kid Myself, Country Nights Live.

0: Stops by the studio. He's going to be joining us on Memorial Monday. Make sure you tune in. Here's me and a beer.
1: Prettiest girl I'd ever seen. 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

Okay, I played it for you the other day, but if you have not had a chance yet to check out Ella Langley's speech at the ACM Awards, oh my goodness, it stole the show. She just was so emotional and exactly who she is, just so authentic. Love her. Here's Choosin' Texas. 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

0: George Burge, Luke Bryan, and Ride. We're going to ride right into some Bailey Zimmerman up next by request. You know, I think he is just so living in the moment right now.
1: I'm where they tell me to go. They're like, hey, go here, go there. I'm like, all right, deal, I'm in, let's go. It's like, I think I'm just enjoying the moment, living in it right now. I don't think, I'm not letting it go too fast. So I kind of know where I'm at, what I'm doing.
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15: A better life with Dr. Sanjay Gupta.
16: So-called superagers, they are an enviable segment of the population. People who are older than 80, whose brains function like someone a fraction of their age. It's true, a lot of these people have genetics on their side, but more and more research is bearing out the idea that people who practice good brain health also slow their cognitive decline. Dr. Richard Isaacson, a pioneer in the Alzheimer's space, told us that, quote, his studies have found lifestyle changes including diet, exercise, reducing stress and optimizing sleep, along with managing vascular risk factors with certain medications, can actually help grow brain areas and also reduce telltale signs of Alzheimer's, such as tau tangles and amyloid plaques. What else helps? Staying social, surrounding yourself with family and friends, and maybe even volunteering for a real sense of purpose. I'm Dr. Sanjay Gupta, helping you live a better life.
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You know, Megan Maroney was actually originally going to name her album Cloud Nine Medicine, and then she decided to name it Cloud Nine. I kind of like both names. 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I ain't heard.

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Jordan Davis is going to be on the show next week, y'all. This song right here, flying up the charts. He is heading toward number one. Let's turn this truck around.

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1: Tyler White, the fan favorite from Love on the Spectrum, just dropped his very first country song. It's called Oh Yeah Baby, a nod to one of his signature catchphrases. And fans are already rallying behind his leap into music. If you're hoping to smell like Ella Langley, good luck. 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Before announcing Male Artist of the Year, she recited a reworked piece of Emptying Ashtrays by the late songwriter Randall Clay. It was a touching tribute to a collaborator she continues to honor for years after his passing. That's your Country Nights Live news update. I'm Bev Rainey.
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14: You know, one of the weirder things I've seen on social media lately is parents feeding their babies butter, like whole sticks of butter. They swear that it helps them feel fuller after meals and get a good night's sleep, among other things. There's actually something to this. You know, butter is full of fat, which a rapidly growing infant needs, but eating butter all the time results in, quote, boxing out other important nutrients they need as well. Spokesperson for the Academy of Nutrition and Dietetics told us she recommends half a teaspoon to a teaspoon melted and then added to a puree. Or as they get older, you can drizzle oil or melted butter over cooked vegetables, she told us. We never say just give butter by itself, and it's not the only source of fat she would recommend. Avocados, hummus, fish, they are great sources of fat as well. And also, great foods to introduce. I'm Dr. Sanjay Gupta, helping you live a better life.
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0: Hate How You Look, it's Josh Ross. Did you know that he did motocross before he got into country music? It's a fact.
1: 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I played defensive back for three and a half years. 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
14: There's something I'd like to talk to you about today, something that's been circulating on the internet that's become a real problem. Deep fake videos of me endorsing products that I've never even heard of and I have no relationship with whatsoever. Let me tell you clearly, these videos are scams. They are designed to take your money. Now, a couple things you should keep in mind. If something sounds too good to be true, it probably is. When you look at these videos, if they don't seem natural, if there's something off about them, the audio or the video, it's probably AI generated. And if you come across something that does pique your interest, see if you can find evidence of it from other sources. I promise you this, if I discover something incredible that you need to know about, I'm going to talk about it somewhere that you can easily find, not on some shady social media site. I'm Dr. Sanjay Gupta, helping you live a better life.
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So many fun folks coming on the show soon, including Corey Kent. Just a couple weeks away from that. Him and Co. Wetzel together. I dig this song. Oh, my goodness. It's called Rocky Mountain Low. That's

day, Potts Farm was a place to go. 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Them old

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Always happy that you are here. My name is Justin. This is The Overnight Ride. Bailey Zimmerman has a Miley Cyrus cover coming out this Friday. The Climb, which is a very inspirational song. It would not surprise me if Bailey dresses up as Miley at some point to promote the song. It feels very BZ.

0: You know, with grocery prices being very high these days, you got to use every last ounce of everything. My name's Justin. This is The Overnight Ride. I love to do the sauce windmill, if you don't know what that is. And you probably do. 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I love this spicy mayo from Aldi. It's like $2.39, but I like to get all of it out of there. So you hold the bottle upside down because it squirts, and you just whip your arm around in giant circles to do the sauce windmill to get all the sauce out of there. So I'm having a conversation with my friend, and she loves peanut butter. So she sent me a video of her cleaning out her peanut butter container because I was like, wow, that's the emptiest peanut butter container I've ever seen. I feel like I'm proud. I hate food waste. One thing I hate, and of course, groceries are high. She goes, oh, I found the perfect little spatula at Dollar General to get all of the peanut butter out. And I said, well, I have a different solution. Now, I don't know if anybody listening does this. You get to the bottom of the peanut butter. You want to get it all out of there. You don't want to waste it. There's those stubborn little swatches at the bottom. Does anybody else? 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I cannot be the only one. And if you're feeling extra spicy, throw a little chocolate syrup in there. You kind of make some Reese's milk. It is the perfect way to get the peanut butter out of the jar. Now, I don't recommend doing this for anything else, but the peanut butter does work. You make yourself kind of a protein smoothie. With grocery prices high and not loving food waste, the peanut butter milk, a great solution.
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9: 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Let me tell you about Pinterest's first parenting trend report. Pinterest is a huge platform. They have 600 million monthly users, 80 billion searches per month. The report found a shift from the iPad kid era to now, when parents are actually more interested in real-world adventures and hands-on activities. The Global Trends and Insights lead at Pinterest told us families are thoughtfully designing childhoods rooted in creativity, intention, and meaningful experiences. One psychologist we spoke to said he sees this as a reflection of parents' desire to build core capacities in their children: resilience, curiosity, self-regulation, empathy. These things don't grow automatically, but are built through lived experience. I'm Dr. Sanjay Gupta, helping you live a better life.
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We always try to put a positive spin on things. My name's Justin. This is The Overnight Ride. Meghan Moroney had the most nominations this past Sunday night's ACM Awards. Did not walk away with an award. Here's how we spin it positively. She comes back with more revenge music. She's like, we're going super hard. Which she always does, but maybe super harder. Here's Meghan in Medicine.

0: Where do they keep the awards? I'm Justin. This is the Overnight Ride as we wrap up our ACM Awards coverage. Always wonder where people keep their awards. I know Cody Johnson has taken like a rodeo venue, rodeo ring on his property and kind of made that into his award shack. It's bigger than a shack. Riley Green says he keeps his between his two houses in Nashville and in Alabama. And I think Miranda Lambert does this. I know Ashley McBride does this. And I feel like this is the best place to put your awards in the bathroom. If you work hard enough for these, you win these, you should be proud of yourself. You should show them off. When people come over to the house, they're not always using the living room. They're not always using the basement. They're not always using the bedrooms. Always got to use the bathroom. If they're not, I would be concerned. You hang them up in the bathroom, around the house, or you just concentrate them to one, the people use the most. It's the best place to store them. They're forced to look at them.
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12: When it comes to the myriad reasons people don't get enough exercise, psychologist Diana Hill has heard them all. She's the author of a new book with a great title, I Know I Should Exercise, But. 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She told us that she encourages people she works with to shift from an either-or mindset to a both-and mindset. Hill herself uses time at her son's baseball game to walk around the field cheering him on, instead of sitting on the sidelines. She also recommends setting up your space at home, at work, in the car to facilitate movement. So every night before I go to bed, I lay out my workout clothes next to my bathroom sink, so they are waiting there for me as a good reminder. I'm Dr. Sanjay Gupta, helping you live a better life.
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officially owns the title of Album of the Year from the ACM Awards, but has not stopped Parker McCollum from giving us things to think about. Posted on Instagram, Nichols, be big as you know what when you need a quarter. That is the worst, especially when I go to Aldi and I'm trying to find the quarter for the cart. And I reach down, I thought I'd pull one out and it's just a nickel. Make nickels smaller. Parker killing me on the overnight ride.

at the end of August. We'll also kick off a new tour. I believe the pre-sale is going on right now. Chalkboard is the word. Will the album be school-themed? It's Dan and Shay, Say So on the Overnight.

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Shane Prophet, Long Live Country on the Overnight Ride. Been teasing a whole bunch of new music over the past couple weeks. We officially know that on the 29th of this month, he'll give us something new. Comes with the country. And the album art, or the single art, is him feeding his cows. My name's Justin. It's Josh Ross. Hate How You Look on the Overnight Ride.

0: name is Justin. This is The Overnight Ride. I will warn you right now, this will be a little sentimental, but I do have some advice to give you. So last Wednesday, there was no one on the air on this show. I didn't get fired. I had a family emergency. My dad called me about 9 p.m. and my aunt had passed away at 56 years old. Super young, super terrible. We're all still dealing with it. I'm still processing it. It's a weird thing not to be home and, you know, have someone pass away and you not be able to be there with your family. So over the next couple of days, I will be traveling home. So you don't hear my voice. Tyler will probably be filling in just to let you know. Some people thought I got fired. I didn't. But the big thing is here is you take pictures with people. So we're going through and creating, you know, little memory boxes and the slideshow to play at her funeral. And my aunt was a big picture taker. Selfies, selfies, selfies all of the time. And my cousin had contacted me and was like, hey, do you have any pictures of you and Aunt Buff? And I like looked through my phone and I only had two or three. And I said to myself, the people in your life, you gotta take more pictures with them. You know, and value experiences over material things. I know on her phone and her Facebook there's 1,000 pictures of us, but I didn't have them for myself. So I guess in my rambling here and sharing my life with you, as you share yours with me all of the time, take pictures with people. The pictures last forever. The memories last forever. The material things don't. And, you know, when someone passes away young, you want to have those pictures to look back upon. So I just wanted to get that out of here. If I'm not here next week, that's why. Nothing happened to me. I just had to go home for a little bit. But take pictures with people. Sorry for rambling.
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11: A better life with Dr. Sanjay Gupta.
12: We are finally starting to learn more things we can do to keep our brain sharp as we age. A lot of people think crossword puzzles or Sudoku might do the trick, but the science doesn't really bear that out. What one recent study found, though, was that a certain type of brain training seems to have a significant impact on cognition as we get older. It wasn't memory or even problem-solving tasks that moved the needle. It was an interactive computerized game that tested the ability to recognize two separate images in faster and faster sequences. It's what we call a task of divided attention, in which you don't have a conscious strategy on how to improve. That's according to the study's lead author. You're just trying to do the best you can to figure out how to divide your attention. Now, the game in this study was called Double Decision, if you want to find it and try it out yourself. I'm Dr. Sanjay Gupta, helping you live a better life.
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Every time we play Brantley Gilbert, I always think about his microphone, which has brass knuckles attached to it, obviously for decoration, but also functionality. If I was an artist, I'd be scared I'd drop the mic. If I had four little finger holes, I'd use them. Functionality, and it looks cool. It's Brantley, good damn, on the overnight ride. You always

Tucker Wetmore's social media comment of the night comes from Mimi. She said on his latest video, "Hey, you and my sister would be a good match." So now we've had people trying to hook Tucker up with their sister and their mothers. The comments just keep giving. It's Tuck and Brunette on the Overnight Ride.

0: There is something when you get past the age of 30. You click into bird watching. If you're Jason Aldean, it is something different. Him and his wife, Brittany, love squirrel watching. They put out food for the squirrels to eat. They also put out a solar-powered camera so they can watch them, and squirrel picnic tables, which I think have like a little feeder inside of them, but Jason says that they put them out, thought they were cute, and the raccoons absolutely destroyed them. It's just something. After 30, you start watching birds, and if you're Jason Aldean and his wife Brittany, you start watching squirrels.
1: 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Second and third shifters, we are here for you. More of
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12: Getting your heart broken can be really rough. It'll happen to most of us at some point in our lives. It's not just an emotional experience, it's a physical one too. Often described as getting the wind knocked out of you, a knot in your stomach, trouble sleeping. I recently spoke about this with Dr. Yoram Yovil, a psychiatrist and neuroscientist. He was on my podcast, Chasing Life. Now, he told me heartbreak doesn't have to last forever. And while your inclination might be to withdraw, isolate, and shut down, it's often the opposite of what supports healing. One of the things that helps us the most is reconnecting to other people you love. And the reverse is also true, he said. If someone you care about is struggling, don't give up on them. You hold the power to comfort loved ones that are in deep physical or emotional distress. I'm Dr. Sanjay Gupta, helping you live a better life.
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for Kane Brown. My name's Justin. This is the Overnight Ride. Of course, performed this song at the ACM Awards. If you're wondering who the guy was that was twirling his jacket around his head, that was Lauren Elena's husband standing up on a chair. And tomorrow, Kane is opening up his new bar here on Broadway called Kane Brown's on Broadway. I love the name. Right to the point. It's KB and Woman on the Overnight Ride.

0: apologizing in advance that we're talking about sauce twice on the show tonight. But you know what? We are the Sauce Bosses. My name's Justin. This is the Overnight Ride. Ever go to a restaurant or get delivery and they give you a little pack of sauce? And it's so good, you say to yourself, wow, I wish there was more so I could drink that. Now, you could order more and you could drink that. But, you know, you want to dip. You're a dipper. Our dreams are finally coming true because Papa John's is giving us the opportunity to drink that sauce. You know the sauce. You love the sauce. The garlic-flavored sauce. Their idea is to offer a way to enjoy that unmistakable garlicky butter flavor behind the pizza box. The new bottled version is best served warm. Papa John's suggests using the sauce for dipping, drizzling, marinating, and sautéing. So, the bottled garlic sauce, you know the one they give you in the pizza box where you take the paper top off, you dip, dip, dip, and then you regret later in the bathroom, will be available. 14 ounces, refrigerator section, near the butter and margarine. I'm telling you specifically where it is because I know you want this. Walmart, Kroger, Albertsons, Safeway, H-E-B. I love this. I've said to myself millions of times, I wish I had more of this so I could drink it. Now you can just squirt it right into your mouth. Really living up to their slogan. I almost said no one out Papa's the John's. Isn't that Pizza Hut? No one out Pizza's the Hut. It is not no one out Papa's the John's. It is better ingredients, better pizza, Papa John's. Although they could steal that. No one out Papa's the John's because now they're giving us garlic sauce that we can shoot right into our mouths.
1: Be right back.
2: Third shifters and those that avoid the sun. 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
4: A Better Life with Dr. Sanjay Gupta.
5: In recent years, scientists have really dialed up the urgency to understand PFAS, sometimes referred to as forever chemicals because of how long they take to break down. The latest study found these chemicals may be aging men in their 50s and 60s a bit faster than men who are younger or older or women of any age. Experts we talked to said the accumulation of PFAS may lower testosterone levels in men, impair sperm quality, and increase risks of testicular and kidney cancer. Women, it seems, just seem to be able to clear PFAS faster. Now, whether you're a man or a woman, trying to limit your exposure is a great idea. Three ways to do that. Filter your drinking water. Don't use non-stick cookware like Teflon, and avoid fast food packaging, which are sometimes coated with these chemicals. I'm Dr. Sanjay Gupta, helping you live a better life.
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0: Cody Johnson, now the ACM Entertainer of the Year. Turned it around real quickly. Won the award. Got on a jet. Went to Alaska. Went to hunt. I don't think it was planned for him to win and then hunt, but it just worked out that way. What a way to celebrate.
1: You can

Casey Musgraves, who has teamed up with Lee to sell her collection at Walmart, and I am happy to report there is a cowboy hat for your pets that is available. Speaking of teaming up, it looks like Gavin Adcock and Hudson Westbrook getting together for a song soon. Here's Gavin and Wannabe on the Overnight Ride. Ain't nothing.

0: were in high school, college, 2005 to like 2015, there's a rapper named Waka Flocka Flame that was probably played at every single party. I think he's making a song with Chase Matthew.
1: What?
0: Here's Holding It Down on the Overnight Ride.

good amount of Tyler Hubbard news this week. My name's Justin. This is the Overnight Ride. He's headed out on tour with Dan and Shay. Said that Florida Georgia Line are flirting with playing some shows in 2027. And he's got a new song out Friday.

0: And that's all we get for right now. The song is called Land. Like I said, it's out Friday. It's about overcoming the hurdles and curveballs life throws our way. We've all faced tough seasons that force us to dig deep and trust that even when our plans fall apart, God's plans are still at work. New music from Tyler. Maybe new shows with Florida Georgia Line next year.
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7: A Better Life with Dr. Sanjay Gupta.
8: In recent years, scientists have really dialed up the urgency to understand PFAS, sometimes referred to as forever chemicals because of how long they take to break down. The latest study found these chemicals may be aging men in their 50s and 60s a bit faster than men who are younger or older or women of any age. Experts we talked to said the accumulation of PFAS may lower testosterone levels in men, impair sperm quality, and increase risks of testicular and kidney cancer. Women, it seems, just seem to be able to clear PFAS faster. Now, whether you're a man or a woman, trying to limit your exposure is a great idea. Three ways to do that. Filter your drinking water. Don't use non-stick cookware like Teflon, and avoid fast food packaging, which are sometimes coated with these chemicals. I'm Dr. Sanjay Gupta, helping you live a better life.

Drew Baldridge promoting some new music, popped up a video of himself singing the song in the middle of a road. I would think, you know, maybe the production crew shuts down the road. No, he's just out there doing it, telling us he had to avoid being hit. Whatever you got to do for the content. It's Drew, Rebel, on the Overnight Ride. Hey.

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bar owner, jewelry line designer, musician, artist, Ozzy Osbourne coverer. He does it in concert. Talking about Ian Munsick, here's Love is Blind on the Overnight Ride. You

0: Let us once again give the benefit of the doubt. My name's Justin. This is The Overnight Ride. This is going viral right now. A London Uber driver was filmed stomping on a customer's order right outside their front door. The person had ordered Popeye's meal, walked outside to get the food, thought it was destroyed by a fox. Then she looked at her Ring camera and the Uber Eats driver had stomped on the meal. So here's maybe what happened. When you order on Uber Eats or DoorDash, you can put instructions on how to drop it off. What I think happened was this person was doing talk to text, probably said, leave it outside. Didn't realize it didn't click out. They're like, oh, I'm so hungry. I'm about to crush this food. And what the phone picked up was crush this food. And the Uber driver was just simply following instructions. Bring the Popeyes over, put it down, and crush it. Probably not what happened, but we like to give the benefit of the doubt here.
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12: So-called superagers, they are an enviable segment of the population. People who are older than 80, whose brains function like someone a fraction of their age. It's true, a lot of these people have genetics on their side, but more and more research is bearing out the idea that people who practice good brain health also slow their cognitive decline. Dr. Richard Isaacson, a pioneer in the Alzheimer's space, told us that, quote, his studies have found lifestyle changes including diet, exercise, reducing stress and optimizing sleep, along with managing vascular risk factors with certain medications, can actually help grow brain areas and also reduce telltale signs of Alzheimer's, such as tau tangles and amyloid plaques. What else helps? Staying social, surrounding yourself with family and friends, and maybe even volunteering for a real sense of purpose. I'm Dr. Sanjay Gupta, helping you live a better life.
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accepted his Entertainer of the Year award this past Sunday night and then dedicated it to Luke Combs because of an interaction they had in Australia when Nicole Combs was having a baby. Luke was very upset that he wasn't there and went out and crushed the show. I hope every other award show they win and they just keep dedicating it to each other to keep the bit going. Good sportsmanship. It's Luke and BYU.

Jason Aldean, Don't Tell on Me on the Overnight Ride. Uh-oh. The Water at a Wedding guy is in the studio recording an album. That is what Graylin James wants you to know. Here he is, Water at a Wedding on the Overnight Ride.

0: Alexandra Kay was on the blue carpet at the ACM Awards this past Sunday night, was asked a very specific question. Interesting list. Name three artists most likely to sneak in alcohol to the ACM Awards. Number one on her list, Ella Langley. Number two on her list, Luke Bryan. Number three, herself. Now, she does own her own coffee shop. She loves coffee. Do we think she snuck coffee into the ACM Awards? I guess that would be sneaking an espresso martini in if we're sticking to the theme of the question.
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11: A Better Life with Dr. Sanjay Gupta.
12: In recent years, scientists have really dialed up the urgency to understand PFAS, sometimes referred to as forever chemicals because of how long they take to break down. The latest study found these chemicals may be aging men in their 50s and 60s a bit faster than men who are younger or older or women of any age. Experts we talked to said the accumulation of PFAS may lower testosterone levels in men, impair sperm quality, and increase risks of testicular and kidney cancer. Women, it seems, just seem to be able to clear PFAS faster. Now, whether you're a man or a woman, trying to limit your exposure is a great idea. Three ways to do that. Filter your drinking water. Don't use non-stick cookware like Teflon, and avoid fast food packaging, which are sometimes coated with these chemicals. I'm Dr. Sanjay Gupta, helping you live a better life.
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Kane Brown is opening a brand new bar tomorrow right here in Nashville. I hope the drinks are themed. Like, what would backseat driver be? A vodka lemonade and a sippy cup? That could work.

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0: moving on.
1: It is National Waitstaff Day, and I used to be a stacker at the restaurant. Sometimes I still do it, like stack up the plates at the end of the meal. I was told, like, it doesn't really help because sometimes the food gets everywhere. So that's why I clean my plate fully, like lick the plate, then stack it.

0: Justin, this is the Overnight Ride. Who's this?
1: Jeff the Joke Guy.
0: Jeff the Joke Guy calling in from Dallas, Texas. Makes you laugh, makes you groan, makes you think. Gives us his thoughts on life. What do you got?
1: Here's a little known fact. The longest drum solo was 10 hours and 26 minutes. It was performed by a child sitting in the seat behind me on the flight from Dallas to Tokyo, Delta Flight 963. I wonder how many animals we had to ride before we discovered that horses were cool with it. My dad always told me, work until your bank account looks like a phone number. And I said, Dad, I made it. My available balance is $9.11. This is Jeff the Joke Guy, signing off.
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13: A better life with Dr. Sanjay Gupta.
14: So-called superagers, they are an enviable segment of the population. People who are older than 80, whose brains function like someone a fraction of their age. It's true, a lot of these people have genetics on their side, but more and more research is bearing out the idea that people who practice good brain health also slow their cognitive decline. Dr. Richard Isaacson, a pioneer in the Alzheimer's space, told us that, quote, his studies have found lifestyle changes including diet, exercise, reducing stress and optimizing sleep, along with managing vascular risk factors with certain medications, can actually help grow brain areas and also reduce telltale signs of Alzheimer's, such as tau tangles and amyloid plaques. What else helps? Staying social, surrounding yourself with family and friends, and maybe even volunteering for a real sense of purpose. I'm Dr. Sanjay Gupta, helping you live a better life.
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Justin. This is the Overnight Ride. As always, Justin off air on Instagram. 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It's Jason Aldean. And how far does a goodbye go?

0: Tucker Wetmore asked the most redneck thing about him at the ACM Awards. Says he's always redneck, but his suit was custom made. I mean, you gotta show off when you're on the blue carpet. They don't have a red carpet there.
1: Lord knows I got a time, and there's a few in here tonight. Well, I learned my lesson too many times. Blows like you.

I did find one Ella Langley perfume on eBay. $165 or best offer. 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

0: Dickerson worth your wild on the overnight ride. What does he do before one of the biggest shows of his career in LA a couple hours ago? Goes to Costco. He bought the same shorts I bought this week at Costco. The Quicksilver ones that come with a lining inside, which I didn't know it had. And I put underwear on them, put those on. And I was like, why are these so tight? And I realized there was a lining, which is new to me. Maybe new to RD as well.
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6: Getting your heart broken can be really rough. It'll happen to most of us at some point in our lives. It's not just an emotional experience, it's a physical one too. Often described as getting the wind knocked out of you, a knot in your stomach, trouble sleeping. I recently spoke about this with Dr. Yoram Yovel, a psychiatrist and neuroscientist. He was on my podcast, Chasing Life. Now, he told me heartbreak doesn't have to last forever. And while your inclination might be to withdraw, isolate, and shut down, it's often the opposite of what supports healing. One of the things that helps us the most is reconnecting to other people you love. And the reverse is also true, he said. If someone you care about is struggling, don't give up on them. You hold the power to comfort loved ones that are in deep physical or emotional distress. I'm Dr. Sanjay Gupta, helping you live a better life.
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Jordan Davis showed up to the ACM Awards in a nice suit, posted a couple pictures of it, and Mitchell Tenpenny commented, "What's it like to have hair on your head?" You always got to troll your friends in the comments. 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

morning, good evening, whatever time of day it is for you. Always happy that you are here. My name is Justin. This is The Overnight Ride. Bailey Zimmerman has a Miley Cyrus cover coming out this Friday. The Climb, which is a very inspirational song. It would not surprise me if Bailey dresses up as Miley at some point to promote the song. It feels very BZ.

0: You know, with grocery prices being very high these days, you got to use every last ounce of everything. My name's Justin. This is The Overnight Ride. I love to do the sauce windmill, if you don't know what that is. And you probably do. You've probably done it, but no one's ever put a name to it. I love this spicy mayo from Aldi. It's like $2.39, but I like to get all of it out of there. So you hold the bottle upside down because it squirts, and you just whip your arm around in giant circles to do the sauce windmill to get all the sauce out of there. So I'm having a conversation with my friend, and she loves peanut butter. So she sent me a video of her cleaning out her peanut butter container because I was like, wow, that's the emptiest peanut butter container I've ever seen. I feel like I'm proud. I hate food waste. One thing I hate, and of course, groceries are high. She goes, oh, I found the perfect little spatula at Dollar General to get all of the peanut butter out. And I said, well, I have a different solution. Now, I don't know if anybody listening does this. You get to the bottom of the peanut butter. You want to get it all out of there. You don't want to waste it. There's those stubborn little swatches at the bottom. Does anybody else? Text me if you do. 615-737-1033. Does anybody else pour milk in the peanut butter container, shake it up, and make peanut butter milk? I cannot be the only one. 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You kind of make some Reese's milk. 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With grocery prices high and not loving food waste, the peanut butter milk, a great solution.
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12: A Better Life with Dr. Sanjay Gupta. When it comes to the myriad reasons people don't get enough exercise, psychologist Diana Hill has heard them all. She's the author of a new book with a great title, I Know I Should Exercise, But. On a recent episode of my podcast, Chasing Life, Hill told me the number one reason people don't exercise is because they don't feel like they have enough time. She told us that she encourages people she works with to shift from an either-or mindset to a both-and mindset. Hill herself uses time at her son's baseball game to walk around the field cheering him on instead of sitting on the sidelines. She also recommends setting up your space at home, at work, in the car to facilitate movement. So every night before I go to bed, I lay out my workout clothes next to my bathroom sink so they are waiting there for me as a good reminder. I'm Dr. Sanjay Gupta, helping you live a better life.
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My name's Justin. This is the Overnight Ride. I did notice all of the outfit changes that Elle Langley made at this past Sunday's ACM Awards. And then she gave us a behind-the-scenes look. And she talked about how much her shoes hurt. And I believe one of her bandmates did carry her around backstage. That's where I want to be. You know, get so much respect that people carry me around. It'll be hard. We need two people. She only needed one. It's Elle Langley, Morgan Wallen, I Can't Love You Anymore on the Overnight Ride.

We always try to put a positive spin on things. My name's Justin. This is The Overnight Ride. Meghan Moroney had the most nominations this past Sunday night's ACM Awards. Did not walk away with an award. Here's how we spin it positively. She comes back with more revenge music. She's like, we're going super hard. Which she always does, but maybe super harder. Here's Meghan in medicine.

0: back.
1: Where do they keep the awards? I'm Justin. This is the Overnight Ride as we wrap up our ACM Awards coverage. Always wonder where people keep their awards. I know Cody Johnson has taken like a rodeo venue, rodeo ring on his property and kind of made that into his award shack. It's bigger than a shack. Riley Green says he keeps his between his two houses in Nashville and in Alabama. And I think Miranda Lambert does this. I know Ashley McBride does this. And I feel like this is the best place to put your awards in the bathroom. If you work hard enough for these, you win these, you should be proud of yourself. You should show them off. When people come over to the house, they're not always using the living room. They're not always using the basement. They're not always using the bedrooms. Always got to use the bathroom. If they're not, I would be concerned. You hang them up in the bathroom, around the house, or you just concentrate them to one the people use the most. It's the best place to store them. They're forced to look at them.
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12: When it comes to the myriad reasons people don't get enough exercise, psychologist Diana Hill has heard them all. She's the author of a new book with a great title, I Know I Should Exercise, But. On a recent episode of my podcast, Chasing Life, Hill told me the number one reason people don't exercise is because they don't feel like they have enough time. She told us that she encourages people she works with to shift from an either-or mindset to a both-and mindset. Hill herself uses time at her son's baseball game to walk around the field cheering him on, instead of sitting on the sidelines. She also recommends setting up your space at home, at work, in the car to facilitate movement. So every night before I go to bed, I lay out my workout clothes next to my bathroom sink, so they are waiting there for me as a good reminder. I'm Dr. Sanjay Gupta, helping you live a better life.
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officially owns the title of Album of the Year from the ACM Awards, but has not stopped Parker McCollum from giving us things to think about. Posted on Instagram, Nichols, be big as you know what when you need a quarter. That is the worst, especially when I go to Aldi. I'm trying to find the quarter for the cart, and I reach down. I thought I'd pull one out, and it's just a nickel. Make nickels smaller. Parker killing me on the overnight ride.

at the end of August. We'll also kick off a new tour. I believe the pre-sale is going on right now. Chalkboard is the word. Will the album be school-themed? It's Dan and Shay. Say So on the Overnight Ride. I got a-

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1: You got a lot of choices to listen to on the radio. Thank you for choosing us. 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
2: It's Kincaid in Dallas. All right. You all remember there was an old show called Knight Rider. The guy who was the star of that show, his name was David. Well, he's still with us. David Hasselhoff. Yeah. It's that black Trans Am made by Pontiac. Its name was Kit. It talked. It drove itself. It was a staple of the 1980s. Well, that that car is in a museum. It received a ticket in New York City, snapped on a camera, despite the fact that the car itself, one of the cars, is in a museum in Illinois. That museum got the ticket from New York City. The car features the same license plate that says Knight. They tracked it down to the museum, and the museum got the ticket. Apparently, there was somebody driving another replica. I'll get it. Hold on. Edit. Tony, edit. Another replica car that said that license plate Kit. And so it went to the museum, but it belonged to just a fan who went and, you know, made their car look like
3: it belonged to the car in New York, right?
2: Yes, to somebody who's there.
3: They sent it to Illinois.
2: That's what happened.
3: Crazy. Wow.
2: Yeah. New York operates 750 speed cameras in New York City that automatically ticket vehicles exceeding the speed limit by more than 10 miles an hour. The museum, by the way, embracing the mystery, posting on Facebook, does anyone have Hasselhoff's number? He owes us. It's a $50 ticket. So not the end of the world, but still, I think they'll throw it out because that's hilarious.
4: 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Starting your day the Kincaid and Dallas way on Kix 96.
2: We're missing out. We should be quitting our jobs right now, or at least pretending we're sick, and we should be headed to the nearest college that has a dorm room. Have you seen some of these videos on TikTok? If you don't know what's going on in this economy, we are missing out. Dallas, I'm telling you, I need to borrow your truck
3: for
2: 3 hours.
3: IKEA in a can. Let's go.
2: Hang on, please. You won't want to miss this.

0: Thank you so much for listening to our show. Here's a pro tip for you, okay? If you're just starting out, or you just moved, or maybe you got out of a relationship and they took everything and you're left with nothing, roll by a college campus, especially on move-out day or around that. There might even be stuff still outside. My feed on TikTok filled with all the stuff that people are throwing away, that these college kids are tossing out right now. And this stuff is good stuff. They just don't feel like taking it home, or the parents don't feel like lifting it.
1: And didn't you leave all your stuff?
0: Yes, I did. I left everything.
1: Let's talk about that.
0: Oh, I did. No, I did back in the day.
1: He left everything that his mother wanted back.
0: Well, you'd want to burn that, quite honestly. It was really nuts.
1: Was it nice stuff or something?
0: No, I did not. The entire time I was there, I never washed my sheets. No.
2: Pro tip, go by the sorority houses or sorority dorms. Those girls keep their stuff nice. And a lot of times it's just kind of disposable for them. Like they don't need it next semester. They're going to get the new next up-to-date one. Don't go by the frat houses usually.
0: Guys will destroy
2: broken
0: things.
2: And damaged. Yeah. Go by the sorority houses. The girly pops leave out the good stuff.
0: Yeah, there were lamps, there's art, there's all Target art, there's all this stuff.
1: All the stuff that they bought at IKEA, it's like, oh, I don't want to take that with me.
2: The room my senior year was all furniture that I found just on the side of the road after everybody left for graduation outside a sorority house, and it was great stuff.
0: And you might think, okay, it looks broken. With an Allen wrench, you can fix almost everything that's sitting outside, so take it with you. There's so much good stuff. People are taking these things also if they don't need it. And they're flipping it. They're selling it online and making so much money with stuff they just found.
1: Nothing wrong with that.
2: Nope.
0: Just garbage picking all these things out of the street and taking it with them. I'm watching these videos. You talk about, there are people who went in, they're like, sound system, surround sound, all this stuff. It really bothered me that all this stuff was
1: because you didn't
0: away.
1: Get it.
0: Yeah. I do that all the time. I see this stuff. Or I see, people.
1: Well, why don't you take a ride down Sorority Row?
0: Oh, that wouldn't be weird.
2: There's a place about 15 minutes from us here, 5 minutes from me. Let's go take a quick drive around there.
0: Wouldn't
2: Let's
0: that be
2: see
0: great?
2: What's up.
0: If I just drove around, if I turned on my four-way flashers, rolled down all my windows, ladies, I'm just looking for the good stuff. y'all got some surround sound you're throwing away? Y'all
2: security.
0: Yeah. I break for bows. No, I really want you. That's my thing, too, is you've seen the dumpster diving videos where people pull up behind a Walmart or a Target or whatever, and they'll find amazing things, closeouts that they throw away. But technically, you are trespassing. That is private property. So if you get busted and they decide to prosecute you, you will go to jail. But
1: But if something is sitting on the side of the road, that's different.
0: But still, I worry about, me with my four-way flashers on.
1: Well, don't turn them on and don't play that song.
0: Hi, ladies.
1: And don't talk like that.
0: That's an icebreaker. A guy driving super slow with this song playing. Four-way flashers. Hey, throwing stuff
1: away. That's that girl turning around and said, leave me alone.
2: Yeah, that's
1: pervert.
2: Not an icebreaker. That's I'm calling security.
1: Exactly.
0: Anything left in this dresser I should know about.
2: Oh, no.
0: That Lord. Will get the cops called on you.
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7: Yeah, how you doing?
4: Watch out for the drunk one.
3: I will. Good morning and welcome. It's a very Friday feeling Thursday. This is Friday part three.
4: I thought it was Friday.
3: No, it's not. It's not. It's only Thursday. I'm so sorry. No, it's Thursday. And it's the 21st of the month of May. Good morning and welcome. It's Kincaid and Alice. And the trade happens today. That is the day today, the day of our Lord. Today, Dallas was nice enough to bring me a pile of egg salad.
5: Oh, I'm not an egg salad fan.
3: I know you're not. Yeah. It's all for me.
4: Okay, me either.
3: And be happy, I already ate my egg salad sandwich before you got here, Lauren.
5: At a 5 in the morning, 5:30 in the morning?
3: This thing was consumed at 5:36 this morning. It's done.
4: I brought it in. I said, because I brought bread, lettuce, everything he wanted on the sandwich. I said, do you want a sandwich? And he's like, yeah.
5: Thank goodness I was not here yet for that because I feel sick just talking about it.
3: Yeah, Joe across the hall was like, oh, wow, that's a thing with you guys. And yes, it is. So in exchange, I found, because I brought a bottle of wine to Dallas's house for Thanksgiving, and she had it, and they thought it was the best wine they ever had. We got that, and it's an amazing Costco deal we had like 6 or 7 years ago.
5: Yeah.
3: We don't drink as much wine as we used to, so we still have a bunch of bottles left. In this case, there are 3 bottles left. And I said, Dallas, go ahead and take them. You can have all of them. And she was like, what? Wow. And I joked, I'll trade you some egg salad. So that's how that happened.
4: Yeah, well, I wanted to pay you for them. And you're like, no.
3: No. Uh-uh. No, I would never.
4: Maybe some egg salad. I said, okay.
3: Payment enough for me.
4: I made egg salad. I cannot wait to take a swig of that wine.
3: Oh,
4: I'm telling you, it's called Dreaming Tree, but it's... And it's the Dave Matthews wine, but this is the 2017.
3: Apparently that was a good year, Lauren. I didn't know.
5: Yeah, I didn't know either.
3: Apparently I was hoarding amazing wine the entire time.
4: You have been.
3: So I go to get this box and put it in my car this morning. And as I'm looking, I see an object inside the box before I put it in my car. This just speaks volumes of our house. Look inside. I grab it. It is a pacifier inside the box.
5: And you're just now finding it after all these years.
3: Yeah.
5: How long has Miles not used a pacifier? How old is he now?
3: 5 years.
5: Yeah.
3: So this was...
5: Just been in there for five years. Wow.
3: Yeah. I guarantee you this is one of his... that was one of his tantrum throws where he like got air and that thing went across the room in the box because no one has seen that. That's probably the lost pacifier that caused an uproar.
4: You should have left that in there. I'd give that to Scott.
3: Hilarious.
5: Next time he throws a tantrum.
4: Look, honey, he sent something for you too. Yeah. Miss Jan and I are hoarding the wine.
3: There you go. So here you go, Maggie Simpson. You hush. Dallas got her sleeping yesterday. You were Rumpelstiltskin.
4: Yes, I took a big nap. I just, for some reason, I don't know what's going on. I can't get enough sleep in the last few days. Kay and I both were just talking about how tired we are.
5: We've had a lot going on. I'm in the same boat.
3: But that lot is over. I thought I caught up over the weekend with extra sleep. And now yesterday I slept a whole bunch as well. How was your day, Lauren?
5: My day was great. Not much to report back on besides the people who are drag racing outside of my apartment at 3 a.m.
3: Oh, no.
5: There is nothing like waking up to the sound of the tires squeaking and squealing and the brakes. And I just, you know, I have one question for you. Why?
3: What, to keep you up.
5: What's the purpose?
3: I think they wanted a shout out, and this is the only way they could get your attention.
5: Well, you got it, okay?
3: Yep.
5: And please don't ever do it again, because that was the most annoying
3: thing ever. No, they're
5: going to do it
3: again. No, tis the season.
5: Tis the season of burnout.
3: Later on during the show, we're going to talk about when it feels like summer. When Lauren gets woken up by drag racing,
5: yes.
3: That's how you know it's summer.
5: By the people doing donuts outside.
3: Yeah, that's... Yeah.
5: All right. Well, yeah.
3: Yep.
5: Well, thank you guys so much for my lack of sleep.
3: Thank you to the Drag Racing League. We appreciate you very much.
4: Wake up.
5: Yes. Yeah. We both woke up because where we live, it almost like echoes off the buildings too. So you hear them coming like a mile away.
3: Cause
5: they like zoom in and they go on the brakes and they start doing their donuts and then they go around the block and they come back and do it again. And I think they're trying to film like TikTok music videos or something. But yeah.
4: Well, how about doing that at 5 p.m?
3: Well, a little bit too many people there, Dallas. That's the problem.
5: I'm like pulled over.
3: Sorry. No, I say, what about a JCPenney parking lot? That's what we should do. Please make that happen.
4: Yeah.
3: Dallas, you got a big dish on the way this morning.
4: I do have a big dish. I am going to talk about Kenny Chesney. I got a lot to talk about. And that's someone that really hasn't been in country music news lately. You know, he's just kind of been on the DL. So I've got a lot of Kenny Chesney news. We're going to talk about the best country singers from every state, what Ashley McBride got from Dolly 20 years ago, and she still got it. And when I tell y'all what this woman's been doing to Glenn Powell, oh my gosh.
3: Mm.
4: I can't imagine. I mean, I love Tom Cruise, but I'm never going to eat his face.
5: What?
4: I'll explain coming up during the dish.

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1: Dallas's dish.
2: Well, Kenny Chesney has been quiet on the country music scene for the last few years, but he's still making country music history. His latest single, Carry On, which I really like, just became his 100th song to land on Billboard's country airplay chart. He's now tied for the most of all time with the one and only George Strait. The rest of the top five, Garth Brooks, Tim McGraw. When I saw that, I was like, what? Tim McGraw, 91 songs.
3: Really?
2: 91. And Alan Jackson with 82. Kenny also holds the record for the most number ones on the country airplay chart with 33. This is his first release on Hey Now Records, which is a label that was launched earlier this year. And Carry On is going to be the first single on his upcoming 21st album.
3: Wow.
2: Which is going to be out sometime this year. So I'm thinking, you know, he's probably, I know he's at the Sphere, but I bet he's going to do some kind of tour with it too.
3: Hopefully.
2: Maybe not this year, but probably next year. What is the best country singer from every state? All right. So all the states were done, but I'm just going to run down a few.
4: Please.
2: North Carolina gave the nod to Eric Church over Luke Combs.
3: Oh, wow.
4: Really interesting.
2: Mississippi chose Conway Twitty over Faith Hill and Leanne Rimes. Arkansas, of course, claimed Johnny Cash. Louisiana picked Tim McGraw. Oklahoma picked Toby Keith.
4: Mm-hmm.
3: Agreed.
2: Not Garth, not Reba, not Vince Gill. I was like, wow, I love that. Kentucky chose Chris Stapleton over Loretta Lynn. Georgia gave the title to Alan Jackson. Alabama picked Hank Williams Sr. Tennessee had an easier choice and crowned Dolly.
3: Obviously.
2: Well, of course. Texas probably had the toughest battle. But
4: outside of Delaware, I would agree.
3: What about New Jersey?
2: They went with George Strait over Willie and Waylon.
4: Wow.
2: Ashley McBride just revealed that Dolly Parton once gave her a stick of chapstick, like a tube of chapstick. She kept it for 20 years.
4: Wouldn't you?
2: Probably not. I'd lose it.
3: Was it used? Like, was it a chapstick that Dolly used herself?
2: I don't think so. I don't think it was used. When she first moved to Nashville, she was doing some work with Dolly, and she said, I treasured the gift, even though it was small. She said, I would only use it on special occasions. I got to use my Dolly Parton chapstick, she would say.
4: I still keep a broken backpack that Kelly Clarkson touched. I'm strange.
3: Really?
4: Yep.
3: Mm-hmm. That's incredible.
4: Yeah, she tried to yank it off my back. I was about to interview her and I wasn't paying attention. And she grabs it and starts shaking it. And it was a funny moment. I said, I'm never getting rid of this backpack.
3: Did she sign it or anything to you?
4: No.
3: Oh,
4: so just touched it.
3: So who knows if this picks it and didn't happen. Like, there's no proof, really.
4: No, you have to take my word for it. Yep.
2: All right. People do crazy things when it comes to getting the attention of a celebrity. Glenn Powell found that out. There is a woman named Monique on TikTok who made it her mission to eat a picture of Glenn Powell every day until he gave her a part in one of his movies. Glenn even met Monique at the premiere of The Running Man when she asked him to sign a photo of himself, and then she proceeded to eat it.
4: Right in front of him?
2: Right in front of him.
4: That would be really disturbing.
2: It doesn't appear that she's still doing it. Her videos all seem to be from 2025, but one of them is labeled Day 139, so she really gave it a run.
3: Wow. I wonder what made her stop.
4: Her colon.
2: She claimed the paper was plant-based and 100% edible. Can you imagine?
4: Right.
2: What? That's so crazy.
3: Do you have any comment on Glenn about this?
2: No.
3: Oh, okay.
2: I do not.
4: Paper cuts, man.
2: Last week, Nick Lachey revealed that he and his family randomly ended up on a flight to Hawaii back in March with his ex-wife, Jessica Simpson, and her whole family. He said that Jessica, her mother, and her estranged husband, Eric Johnson, were in first class, but her kids were in coach. So
4: boundaries, Dallas.
2: Everybody started talking about that. And she said, whoa, whoa, whoa. My mom bought the tickets. She paid for the whole thing. So that's why the kids were in coach.
4: Okay.
2: She said, if I had bought the tickets, the kids would have been in first class with her. Mm. Strange encounters with your ex.
3: I mean, what are the chances of being on the same exact flight as your ex?
2: Yeah. Hey, interesting.
3: Yeah.
2: How are you?
3: Right?
2: I mean, I don't think I wouldn't have any.
3: So did Nick Lachey sit in coach then as well? So did he have to walk past
4: Jessica
3: Simpson in first class?
4: He was in a jump seat.
3: And be like, oh, that's my ex-wife in first class.
2: That's a great question. I don't know where he was sitting.
3: I would assume so. I don't think he's got Jessica Simpson money.
4: Anybody who ran into their ex on a flight, this is what the conversation would sound like.
5: Hi. Hi. And how are you?
6: I'm good. And how are you?
5: Yes. being hot.
4: That's how it would go.
2: I'm Dallas, and that's the dish.
4: Thank you, Dallas.
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4: We get back. Can we talk about this guy who was on a cruise? He did something you don't hear people doing on a cruise. He broke a world record. This sounds like something that, I'm sorry, this sounds like something that someone would do on a cruise when they're very bored with the cruise that they're on, and he ended up breaking a world record. Judge this man next.

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1: I hate to judge, but I'm going to judge. Tell me that you're bored on a cruise without saying that you're bored on a cruise. A man who tries to break a world record every week, even on vacation, couldn't stop himself on YouTube when he attempted to break a world record for the most cocktail sticks snapped in a minute. And he tried to do this on a Disney cruise. His name is David Rush, snapping 84 sticks to break the world record. Here's David.
2: This was supposed to be a family vacation, but somehow I ended up putting on a show. We were on a 15-day Disney cruise in the middle of the Pacific. I should probably break a world record. I'd already broken the one-minute cocktail stick record before, so I knew the technique. There were passengers watching. I had timers, witnesses. The ship had its own juggler. Even he wanted to help me out. We counted it down. 3, 2, 1, go. And I went. I started snapping as fast as I could, trying to stay in rhythm. Stick after stick after stick for the full minute. When it ended, I had snapped 84. The previous record was 58. My name is David Rush, and I try to break a world record every week.
1: I don't know if he has kids, but...
3: Dad, can you play with us and stop doing this for a while?
4: Okay. Did he say...
1: What?
4: 15-day cruise.
1: Yeah, he did say a 15-day cruise.
4: Oh, my.
1: Listen, I'm all... Those who love Disney, this is a dream for you. I understand, but that to me seems a little...
4: No wonder he did that. He was bored.
1: That's a long time.
4: What?
1: I couldn't do it. And that boat does not have a casino. Just saying.
4: Yeah, none of their boats do.
1: I need a casino. I know they have plenty of alcohol. And people love Disney cruises. I know they do. You were on one. You had a great time. But
4: I've been on several, yeah.
1: But 15 days.
5: Too much.
4: 15 days. I don't want 15 days of anything.
1: I do. I mean,
5: I could do 15 days on a beach.
1: I could do 15 days on a Royal Caribbean cruise or any other cruise. I think that's too much Disney for me. I think after a while, you're like, oh, okay.
4: I need to be home. I'd rather be home. Wow. 15 days.
1: Have y'all ever been on a trip before that? Like, I've never been away for more than a week where you have to do laundry midway through a trip because you're out of clothes.
5: Yeah, yeah.
1: What's that like?
5: Yeah. I was young when I did it, but I was in Aruba for 2 weeks with the family friend. And... Yeah, I remember towards the middle of the second week being like, all right, like, I'm ready to go home now.
1: Is that a thing where even after a while you're like, I'm in paradise, but I did too much paradise?
5: Yes, yeah.
1: Interesting.
4: My paradise is at home.
5: Yeah.
4: It's nice to go visit other paradises, but I only want to be there for 4 or 5 days.
1: Where could be a place where you feel like, okay, a lot of people say I could live here, but you would, if given the opportunity, you would move to a place. For me, it would be Las Vegas.
5: Really? Mine was when I was in Galway, Ireland. That was the first place I truly felt like I could live here.
4: Really?
5: I loved it there so much. And we even explored the suburbs where just normal everyday people live to see what it was just like a normal everyday life was like for people who live there. And we absolutely loved
6: it. Lauren, you and Clay should move here. Welcome. We welcome you with open arms and plenty of beverages.
4: I'm shocked that you could live. Could you really think you could live in Vegas?
1: Yes.
5: That's how much you like to gamble?
1: No, not even that. There's just always something to do there. You know, the Vegas people, the locals will tell you, they're never going to the Strip. It's kind of like how you
5: in who Nashville, live, we you never and I, when we lived,
1: exactly. Not even Nashville, Broadway, Nashville. But when you grew up living in outside New York City in Jersey, you have people coming in from out of town. I want to see the Statue of Liberty.
5: Yes.
1: I want to go to Times Square. And you're like,
4: yeah. Miss Jan's brother lives in Henderson, which is right outside of Vegas.
1: Anderson, Nevada.
4: Yeah, and they love it. They love it there.
1: I mean,
4: there's no way I could live there. As much as I love the Gulf and the Panhandle.
1: Even the locals have their own locals casino where there's like $5 blackjack and they love it. They play slots at the grocery store. It's a thing. They play slots at the grocery store before they go shopping.
4: Yeah.
1: It's a whole lifestyle. I think I could do it. I don't know. One day maybe.
4: I couldn't. I love where I live.
1: Maybe I could retire there.
5: When I visited Portland, Maine too, I loved that area. Oh, what a beautiful area.
1: Really?
5: Yeah.
1: I've never been to Portland.
4: See, I couldn't deal with the wintertime.
5: That's what everybody says. I like the seasons, and I love the winters. I really don't mind winter.
1: My mom, when I lived in Massachusetts until I was 10, my mom would always take us to Kittery because that's where the outlets were.
5: Okay.
1: In Kittery, and she'd find deals. I remember my mom was so proud of it. And then she'd get so upset. The same thing would happen every time. Outlets are notorious for selling seconds and selling defected clothing. So we wouldn't try things on because they didn't have they didn't have change rooms. And so we'd get our clothes home and like it would be the first day of school and I'd go to school and I had like one arm was longer than the other on a shirt.
4: Or the side seam was in the back.
1: Yeah. And she's like, I'll just tuck it in. It's fine. You can wear it. It's fine. My mom would never admit that she made a mistake by going to the outlets.
4: Yeah.
1: You know, to get clothes.
4: That's so funny.
1: I found one time there's one in Castle Rock, Colorado. There was, I haven't been to Castle Rock in forever. There's a Restoration Hardware outlet.
4: Oh, yes.
1: This place was incredible because you'd walk in. You know how much things cost at Restoration Hardware?
5: Oh, yeah.
1: Everything, and to every normal furniture times five.
5: Yeah, it's crazy.
1: So they had a section that just was scratch and dents and stuff. So there was this leather couch, right? Nice enough. Giant scratch, rip on it. Oh, this is marked down to $4,000.
5: Oh, what a deal. Wow, what a steal.
1: No.
4: I don't think so.
1: Mm-mm. Oh, does it come with the duct tape I'm going to use to cover this thing up?
4: Right.
1: No.
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1: Just got a really sweet message from Tiana. Her and her daughter Mariah listen every morning waiting for the bus, and they are listening right now on their phone at the bus stop. Good morning, Mariah. Have a good day at school.

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5: I was constantly in pain and I was losing weight. Marilyn Risch, Broxton, Georgia.
6: Marilyn was diagnosed with Crohn's disease, which is inflammation of the intestines that causes weight loss, abdominal pain, and malnutrition. Dr. William Mansour, gastroenterology.
5: I was a prisoner to the pain. There was no quality of life.
6: At St. Joseph's Candler, we have cutting-edge technology. She had a colonoscopy as well as an MR enterography that showed a narrowing of her colon as well as severe inflammation. She had infusion done that calmed down the inflammation where she could eventually have surgery to fix her stricture.
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12: Kincaid in Dallas, and just when I thought not only could I admire my own body, but others would appreciate everything I have to offer, Dallas says otherwise.
13: Well, I'm going to tell you about the perfect male and female forms. They've been updated, and I've got something sad for the dads.
14: Ooh, okay.
12: Great.
13: The perfect.

0: Male and female forms have been updated, and sadly, dad bods are out.
1: Wow. Really?
0: Men, if you've spent years working on your physique and your body goal is dad bod, there's actually some bad news. A report looks into the most desired body types using surveys and data from dating apps. And the perfect male body is 15% body fat, which is the thinnest and most athletic build that they considered. As part of the study, women were shown side-by-side comparisons, and they were asked to pick the physiques they found most attractive. Mm. And a male body fat percentage of 20% ranked second, followed by 25%. But thinner is not always better. The perfect female body is 30% body fat, which is in the middle range, they consider. A 25% body level came in second. So, it just all comes down to this. We like the guys thin, and the girls, we like you to have some curves.
2: I don't like the guys thin. Not
1: Thank
2: too thin.
1: You.
0: Yeah,
1: Thank
0: I'm
1: you.
0: With you.
1: Thank you.
0: Me too. I don't like that.
1: Thank you.
2: I like to have a little, warmth.
0: I like a little meat on the bones.
2: Yeah, to cuddle up with.
0: Yeah, I need something to hold on to.
1: What about a Dave's triple?
0: Hold the cheese.
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4: Dallas Mornings.
1: We need a player this morning for Are You Smarter Than Kincaid? If you'd like to play the game, reach out to us. We'll play next.

0: Are you smarter than Kincaid?
1: And we think he really is. Matthew, welcome to the show. Good morning.
2: Good morning.
1: Matthew, what do you do to make your money, sir?
2: A little bit of everything. I guess you'd say I'm a handyman.
1: He's a handyman. He's an entrepreneur. He does a lot of things. So a little bit of everything.
3: He owns tools.
1: He does.
3: Mm-hmm.
1: So what's going to happen is I'm going to leave the room. There'll be five questions for you. I'll come back in and we'll see how we did against each other. Good luck, Matthew.
2: Thank you. Good luck.
3: All right. He's getting his jorts out of here.
4: Yeah.
3: Moving fast.
1: Thank you.
3: Look at you.
1: Oh, talk about that picture.
4: Oh, yeah.
3: Oh, okay.
4: So I just put together a side-to-side picture of, what's the first picture from? Probably like a year ago.
3: Yeah, it's maybe
4: of Kincaid,
3: early 2025.
4: Of Kincaid in that pineapple shirt.
3: Yes.
4: And then one that you took today of him in the pineapple shirt.
3: Yes.
4: In the same exact pose. And I swear, it's got to be, he's 20 pounds down at least. At minimum.
3: He was like, I can't really see the difference. I'm like, you're crazy.
4: Yeah. You can find that picture on our Kincaid and Dallas Instagram and Facebook page here in a minute.
3: It's really cool. All right. Matthew, question number one. What two regions in the U.S. are split north and south into four states?
2: Is it Carolina and Dakota?
3: Okay. Question number two. What's the name of Yogi Bear's little sidekick?
2: It's Boo Boo.
3: Okay.
2: All right.
3: Question number three. In 1975, what delivery company became the first to serve every address in the continental U.S.?
2: UPS.
3: Okay. Question number four. What is the Italian term for a meal's first course? The Italian term for a meal's first course.
2: Primo piatto.
3: Wow. Okay. And question number five, which planet is the only one you can't see from Earth with the naked eye?
2: Neptune.
3: All right.
4: All right, get in here, Kincaid.
3: Kincaid, question number one, what two regions are split north and south into four states?
1: Split into four states?
3: Uh-huh.
1: I was going to say North and South Korea, but that's wrong.
3: No, they're not. Last time I checked, they weren't in the U.S.
1: No, I didn't know you said in the U.S. I'm sorry.
3: Yeah, I'm sorry.
1: That part.
3: Maybe I didn't.
1: No, you didn't. So read the whole question, please.
3: What two regions in the U.S. are split into four states?
1: Oh, well, it's where the four corners are.
4: Well, what is it?
1: Don't know.
3: Okay. The answer is North Carolina, South Carolina, North Dakota, South Dakota.
1: Definitely not North and South Korea. You left that part out. I was like, what?
3: I told you U.S. Good Lord.
1: Yes.
3: Question, Matthew got that one right. Question number two, what's the name of Yogi Bear's little sidekick?
1: Boo Boo.
3: All right. Question number three, in 1975, what delivery company became the first to serve every address in the continental U.S.?
1: Domino's?
3: No, that would be UPS.
1: Sorry.
4: Of course your mouth went to food.
1: Sorry.
4: Wow.
1: How on brand was that?
3: Oh, my God.
1: How on brand?
4: Very, very on
3: brand for you.
1: My apologies to our friends down the street at UPS.
3: Oh, what is the Italian term for a meal's first course?
1: Antipasto?
3: No, primo.
1: Oh, okay.
4: Wow.
3: Okay. And question number five.
1: Am I losing my butt here?
3: Wow. It's gone. Which planet is the only one you can't see from Earth with the naked eye?
1: Pluto.
3: No, Neptune.
1: Great.
3: All right. Well, Matthew is definitely smarter. He got five.
1: Matthew!
3: And you got one. So, Matthew, today, you are smarter than Kincaid.
1: Very much so, sir. Enjoy your shirt. Congratulations, Matthew. You're incredible, buddy. Thank you so much. Hang on for us, please. Thank you. I'm sorry.
3: Domino's.
4: Wow.
3: Oh, my God.
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2: There was someone on social media who posted a random thing. He doesn't have the money to front. He's not Mr. Beast, but he asked, any chance any of you would wear a blindfold for 24 hours in exchange for $10 million? The money would be wired to your bank account the minute it's over. No taxes, no questions asked. So far, you're in, right?
3: Yeah,
2: blindfold, 24
3: good.
2: Hours, sure, 10 million? I know, oh, yeah. I can do that. That's not a problem. Now, here are the rules. Let me know when you're out, okay? You can't take the blindfold off, even for a second.
3: Okay.
2: You're not allowed to eat or go to the bathroom.
3: Oh, Lord.
2: You must stay home, and you cannot fall asleep.
4: I'm out.
3: Yeah.
2: Yep.
3: I was out after you can't eat.
2: Because if you do any of those things, the challenge ends and you get nothing. Yeah, I couldn't either.
3: So what do you do? You're supposed to sit there and listen to TV or something?
2: I don't know. I just think you're just supposed to sit there and just literally not do anything. But I don't know how you suspend the functions. I don't know how you can do that. Also not sleep unless
4: I could go without the eating and going to the bathroom. But I don't think that I could go without sleep. I don't know unless I was like really drugged up.
2: And I didn't see anything. I looked to see if he'd posted anything about, you know, taking certain medications that could suspend certain functions like bathroom and sleep. So I know I couldn't do that. There's no way I could do that.
4: I could not.
2: Yeah. There's just no way. No. And who's got this money? Again, did you see that Mr. Beast last night, he fronted an extra $1 million for the Survivor winner? Did you see that he added to the win on Survivor?
4: What?
2: Yeah. He became involved. That guy's got so much money.
4: How did he make his money?
2: I don't know. I truly don't know.
4: That's
2: he's like one of those people. He's like, you know, the Monopoly guy. I don't know where Monopoly guy got his money from, but yeah.
4: I also saw something on the guy that hosts Survivor. He let the cat out of the bag about something.
2: Yeah.
4: I didn't see the whole story.
2: There was a taped piece. Yeah, Jeff Probst. He made a mistake during last night's Survivor finale. That was live. He was talking to one of the contestants, and he forgot that they hadn't aired the results of the fire-making challenge. This is what happened, and then Jeff's explanation came out afterwards, and he owned it. I'm proud of him.
5: Rizzo, you become the final member of our jury. Take a spot over here. This is it. Figure out what just happened.
6: They didn't show the fire.
7: Fire hasn't happened yet.
5: Huh?
7: The fire hasn't happened yet.
5: I'm not even sure what's happened, but up next, we're going to have one final surprise for the players. This is going to be interesting. I love doing live television. In case you're confused, this is what happened. We were going to show you fire making and then have the loser of fire making, Rizzo, come out and talk about how charming he is. And if he had practiced fire making, maybe he would have won. Instead, we did a Survivor twist. It's the last twist of the season. We called it a peek into the future. So now we're going to watch Rizzo lose in fire.
2: Way to own it. I appreciate that.
4: That's all you can do. I mean, when you make that kind of mistake. And like you said, it's live TV.
2: Yep.
4: So there you go.
2: Own it. Absolutely. in the footsteps of Steve Harvey and everybody else. And this show every other hour.
3: Yeah.

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3: Kincaid and Dallas. Wait, there's more in seconds. How many years do you get for smuggling illegal drugs in celebrities' underwear? 13 and a half years. Who was the celebrity who had the drugs in her underwear? I'll tell you in a moment. Dallas.
4: My goodness. That's a lot to keep in your underwear. How much exercise do you need to keep healthy? Well, we've thought 150 minutes of moderate exercise per week, because that's what the guideline from the CDC said. When I tell you what the new guideline is, oh my God, I don't know anybody that can do this.
3: Is it a hallway and a staircase? Because I'm in.
4: Honey, it's a lot more than that.
3: I'm out.
4: Yeah. Lauren,
5: take your shirt off and wave it around. I'm going to tell you why baseball fans across the country are suddenly going shirtless in the stands.
3: I can't wait for all of it.

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2: Listen to me. If you're going to hide cocaine in Kim Kardashian's underwear, know that you might get 13 and a half years in prison.
3: Wow, panty cocaine.
2: Yup. On the main stage. A British court sentenced a truck driver to 13 and a half years in jail for smuggling that substance worth $9.4 million, which is over there in England, around 7 million pounds, in a clothing shipment. The 40-year-old was stopped by Border Patrol at the Essex port back in September for driving a truck carrying 28 pallets of Kim Kardashian shapewear brand from the Netherlands. Authorities found 90 kilograms or 198 pounds of the cocaine, wrapped in 1 kilogram packages concealed in a partially adapted compartment in the truck's back doors. So many jokes there. The National Crime Agency confirmed that the clothing shipment was legitimate and neither the exporter nor importer was connected to smuggling the drugs. The truck driver told authorities he agreed to transport that stuff for a payment of 4,500 euros, around 5 grand.
3: And he's saying he didn't know that the cocaine was there?
2: No, he's saying he put it there. The importer, the people who were responsible, that was legitimate shipping. And he only got he was only going to get 5 grand for doing that. Not much money.
4: Not a lot.
2: Not much money for the risk. I would take off. I'd take off with the shapewear.
3: Yeah, exactly. Right? The shapewear is worth more than that.
4: The shapewear is expensive. And it's
3: very expensive.
4: Right?
3: Yeah. I'm not putting cocaine in my panties for that little bit of money.
2: No, it takes a lot more to get Dallas. You have to donate a lot of money to the pet charities. But wait, there's more from Dallas.
3: How much exercise should you be doing a week? Well, the CDC guidelines and other health agencies always recommend that adults get at least 150 minutes of moderate activity and maybe a couple of muscle strengthening sessions a week. Well, there's a new study out. We don't like it. The new study suggests a weekly amount that is 3 to 4 times higher to reduce the risk of heart attacks and strokes. So now adults should record between 560 and 610 minutes a week. Y'all, that's 9 to 10 hours a week.
5: No.
3: I don't have that many hours in the week.
4: How is that possible?
3: To give to exercise.
2: No.
3: I don't like this. Mm-hmm. I don't like it. Chinese researchers measured exercise levels and VO2 max, which is the
2: Isn't that like that hot oil treatment for your heart? Oh, that's VO5. I'm so
3: that's
2: sorry.
3: VO5. That's the maximum rate of oxygen the body consumes and uses during intense exercise to measure, you know, your fitness, your cardio fitness. So anyways, if you're doing it and you think, oh, wow, I'm doing so good.
2: Well, you weren't doing enough.
3: Yeah. Apparently, we're not doing enough.
4: Who has the time?
2: No one.
4: Seriously.
2: Influencers.
3: Nine to ten hours, that is a lot. That is a lot of exercise. I mean, if I try to give an hour every day, that's 7 hours if you do it every single day. I don't exercise every single day.
4: Yeah.
2: Any doctor's going to tell you something, even any attempt is better than nothing.
3: Right. So
2: just getting up and walking a little bit more or doing a task that you would typically, you know, I should be driving. I'm sorry. See, look at me. I should be walking to the grocery store that's 0.4 miles from my house, but I don't, but I should, but I won't.
3: Yeah.
2: But do a little bit more.
3: Anyways, so there is some info. If you're headed to the gym right now and you're thinking, oh, I'm going to get that workout.
2: Tell work you'll be late.
3: Yeah, you'll be there a little bit longer. Lauren?
4: Okay. If you've watched a Major League Baseball game this week and thought, wait, why is everyone taking their shirts off? You're not alone. Because there's a new fan trend sweeping ballparks called tarps off. It started last weekend in St. Louis when a group of college club baseball players showed up to a Cardinals game, took off their shirts, and started waving them like rally towels. And here's the thing. It worked. The Cardinals came back and won in extra innings, and suddenly more fans joined in, turning one section into a loud, shirtless, cheering squad. Since then, the video went viral, and the movement has spread fast, popping up in Detroit, Tampa Bay, Seattle, Philadelphia, and beyond. The idea is simple. Find the section where it's happening, take your shirt off, spit it in the air, and get loud. Kind of like you'd see at like a soccer game or mm-hmm. like
3: you're at the Steelers like, game when yeah. they do the terrible towel. Yeah. Yes, but it's a towel, not your
4: towels.
3: Shirt.
4: Yeah. Yes. It's goofy, it's loud, and fans say it injects energy into a sport that sometimes gets criticized for being a little too quiet, and players and teams are even leaning into it, with Cardinals staff praising the atmosphere and encouraging fans to keep it going. So they're saying it's just a fun way to get the energy back up in the crowd and kind of send some good luck and get the ball players to start hitting the balls more.
3: Well, can the ball players take their shirts off?
4: Oh, God, I wish.
2: What inning would you like that in, Dallas?
3: I think we should do the fifth inning shirt off.
4: Okay. Oh, yeah. Or the seventh inning stretch. You know, yeah. Everyone, take your shirts off
3: and
4: real fast.
3: Stretch it, baby.
4: Yeah. Kincaid, maybe we should do this with you.
2: Oh, you
3: yeah,
2: want? Okay.
3: Take your shirt off yeah. and swing it.
4: Rally Powell.
2: I can hear the announcement. Ladies and gentlemen, join us while we clear the stands as Kincaid removes his shirt and the team loses.
3: Now, we've been in here so she can take a video.
4: Yeah. Next time the show needs a little bit more energy, just take your shirt off and start twirling it around.
2: Remember
4: like a
2: rally that
4: towel.
2: Face? Oh, remember that face you made when you saw my feet? Times 10.
4: No. But wait, that's all.
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1: We're back, Kincaid and Dallas.
2: My little secret? I got a mention this morning.
28: So similar to Kincaid, I just assumed that that was just something that got clean.
4: Oh, okay.
3: This is so you.
2: He'd gone his whole life assuming that he did not have to do something until one day he realized he was wrong. My little secret is next.

0: Kate and Dallas. Shh. My little secret.
1: My little secret is that I haven't washed my belly button for my entire life until something happened at work.
2: Good Lord. What do you mean?
3: Okay, just so many...
2: Are you like Kincaid? Because he didn't wash his feet. He just thought the soap and water running over them would get it clean.
3: I did. I thought it would travel in between my toes and I wouldn't have to wash it until I was shamed on this show 6 years ago and it changed my life and I wash my feet every day. But your belly button also needs maintenance. Now, what could have happened at work that led you to understand that you also have to wash your belly button, sir?
1: So similar to Kincaid, I just assumed that that was just something that got cleaned. But
3: it was a self-cleaning belly button.
1: Yeah, exactly. You know, like the shampoo on my hair was also like it said on the bottle, good for belly button.
3: I can see this.
2: And it would just run down and get in it by itself.
3: I could see this.
1: So I was at work and one of my coworkers, you know, she was talking about her mom life and she was talking about how her child in particular also just had a smelly belly button. And like having to sort of teach them and like the importance of the maintenance of hygiene specifically around that area. Uh-huh. And I'm just sitting there like an idiot nodding along like, yeah, totally. Like, it's so smart that you're doing that now. When truth be told, like I had never washed my belly button in my life.
3: Wow.
1: And it's funny because like I not even thinking about this, it then like struck a memory of like every summer when it's super hot and muggy outside, I would get this, you know, odor around myself. And I was just like, what is that? Like, it's not my feet. You know, it's not my underarms. I'm putting on deodorant. Like, I had no idea what this was. And then the culprit was found. And
3: unreal.
1: I learned this. I'm, like, horrified that I lived so long, almost 30-plus years of my life, never doing it. I now wash my belly button, like, 3-4 times a day, even outside of the shower, and I'm never...
4: He's making up for lost time.
2: Did he, like, go in the bathroom at work and Q-tip it?
3: Some people brush their teeth. He's in there Q-tipping his belly button.
2: Wow.
1: Guys, this is my little secret. I am never telling a soul.
3: And yet we got to hear about it.
1: Yes.
3: You're not alone. There are other people who have gone their whole life and just didn't have the conversation. This happens all the time. Just so happens that you thought your belly button was self-cleaning. This is literally wholesome. This is one of the best secrets we have ever heard. You know what? Congratulations. You're living a new life now.
2: Yeah, I feel like you made a huge discovery. Yeah. Better late than never.
3: Yep.
1: I feel like cleaner just saying it out loud. So thank you for letting me do that.
2: Well, you're very welcome.
3: And who knows? While cleaning, you might unearth a diamond.
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6: I was constantly in pain and I was losing weight. 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
10: You got a lot of choices to listen to on the radio. Thank you for choosing us. We really do appreciate it. It's Kincaid in Dallas. All right. You all remember there was an old show called Knight Rider. The guy who was the star of that show's name was David. Well, he's still with us. David Hasselhoff. Yeah. It's that black Trans Am made by Pontiac. Its name was Kit. It talked. It drove itself. It was a staple of the 1980s. Well, that car is in a museum. It received a ticket in New York City, snapped on a camera, despite the fact that the car itself, one of the cars, is in a museum in Illinois. That museum got the

0: ticket from New York City. The car features the same license plate that says Knight. They tracked it down to the museum, and the museum got the ticket. Apparently, there was somebody driving another replica. I'll get it. Hold on. Edit. Tony, edit. Another replica car that said that license plate Kit. And so it went to the museum, but it belonged to just a fan who went and, you know, made their car look like
1: it belonged to the car in New York, right?
0: Yes, to somebody who's there.
1: They sent it to Illinois.
0: That's what happened.
1: Crazy. Wow.
0: Yeah. New York operates 750 speed cameras in New York City that automatically ticket vehicles exceeding the speed limit by more than 10 miles an hour. The museum, by the way, embracing the mystery, posting on Facebook, does anyone have Hasselhoff's number? He owes us. It's a $50 ticket. So not the end of the world, but still, I think they'll throw it out because that's hilarious.
2: Yeah. Lots of laughs and your country favorites. Kincaid and Dallas on Kix 96.
0: You got a big dish on the way this morning.
1: I do have a big dish. I am going to talk about Kenny Chesney. I got a lot to talk about. And that's someone that really hasn't been in country music news lately. You know, he's just kind of been on the DL. So I've got a lot of Kenny Chesney news. We're going to talk about the best country singers from every state, what Ashley McBride got from Dolly 20 years ago, and she still got it. And when I tell y'all what this woman's been doing to Glenn Powell, oh my gosh. Mm. I can't imagine. I mean, I love Tom Cruise, but I'm never going to eat his face.
3: What?
1: I'll explain coming up during the dish.

0: Dallas' Dish.
1: Well, Kenny Chesney has been quiet on the country music scene for the last few years, but he's still making country music history. His latest single, Carry On, which I really like, just became his 100th song to land on Billboard's country airplay chart. He's now tied for the most of all time with the one and only George Strait. The rest of the top five, Garth Brooks, Tim McGraw. When I saw that, I was like, what? Tim McGraw, 91 songs.
2: Really?
1: 91. And Alan Jackson with 82. Kenny also holds the record for the most number ones on the country airplay chart with 33. This is his first release on Hey Now Records, which is a label that was launched earlier this year. And Carry On is going to be the first single on his upcoming 21st album.
2: Wow.
1: Which is going to be out sometime this year. So I'm thinking, you know, he's probably, I know he's at the Sphere, but I bet he's going to do some kind of tour with it too.
2: Hopefully.
1: Maybe not this year, but probably next year. What is the best country singer from every state? All right, so all the states were done, but I'm just going to run down a few.
3: Please.
1: North Carolina gave the nod to Eric Church over Luke Combs.
2: Oh, wow.
3: Really interesting.
1: Mississippi chose Conway Twitty over Faith Hill and Leanne Rimes. Arkansas, of course, claimed Johnny Cash. Louisiana picked Tim McGraw. Oklahoma picked Toby Keith.
3: Mm-hmm.
2: Agreed.
1: Not Garth, not Reba, not Vince Gill. I was like, wow, I love that. Kentucky chose Chris Stapleton over Loretta Lynn. Georgia gave the title to Alan Jackson. Alabama picked Hank Williams Sr. Tennessee had an easier choice and crowned Dolly.
2: Obviously.
1: Well, of course. Texas probably had the toughest battle. But
3: outside of Delaware, I would agree.
2: What about New Jersey?
1: They went with George Strait over Willie and Waylon.
3: Wow.
1: Ashley McBride just revealed that Dolly Parton once gave her a stick of chapstick, like a tube of chapstick. She kept it for 20 years.
3: Wouldn't you?
1: Probably not. I'd lose it.
2: Was it used? Like, was it a chapstick that Dolly used herself?
1: I don't think so. I don't think it was used. When she first moved to Nashville, she was doing some work with Dolly, and she said, I treasured the gift, even though it was small. She said, I would only use it on special occasions. I got to use my Dolly Parton chapstick, she would say.
3: I still keep a broken backpack that Kelly Clarkson touched. I'm strange.
2: Really?
3: Yep.
2: Mm-hmm. That's incredible.
3: Yeah, she tried to yank it off my back. I was about to interview her and I wasn't paying attention. And she grabs it and starts shaking it. And it was a funny moment. I said, I'm never getting rid of this backpack.
2: Did she sign it or anything for you?
3: No.
2: Oh,
3: so just touched it.
2: So who knows if this picks it and didn't happen. Like, there's no proof, really.
3: No, you have to take my word for it. Yep.
1: All right. People do crazy things when it comes to getting the attention of a celebrity. Glenn Powell found that out. There is a woman named Monique on TikTok who made it her mission to eat a picture of Glenn Powell every day until he gave her a part in one of his movies. Glenn even met Monique at the premiere of The Running Man when she asked him to sign a photo of himself, and then she proceeded to eat it.
3: Right in front of him?
1: Right in front of him.
3: That would be really disturbing.
1: It doesn't appear that she's still doing it. Her videos all seem to be from 2025, but one of them is labeled Day 139, so she really gave it a run.
2: Wow. I wonder what made her stop.
3: Her colon.
1: She claimed the paper was plant-based and 100% edible. Can you imagine?
3: Right.
1: What? That's so crazy.
2: Do you have any comment on Glenn about this?
1: No.
2: Oh, okay.
1: No. I do not.
3: Paper cuts, man.
1: Last week, Nick Lachey revealed that he and his family randomly ended up on a flight to Hawaii back in March with his ex-wife, Jessica Simpson, and her whole family. He said that Jessica, her mother, and her estranged husband, Eric Johnson, were in first class, but her kids were in coach. So
3: boundaries, Dallas.
1: Everybody started talking about that. And she said, whoa, whoa, whoa. My mom bought the tickets. She paid for the whole thing. So that's why the kids were in coach.
3: Okay.
1: She said, if I had bought the tickets, the kids would have been in first class with her. Mm. Strange encounters with your ex.
2: I mean, what are the chances of being on the same exact flight as your ex?
1: Yeah. Hey, interesting.
2: Yeah.
1: How are you?
2: Right?
1: I mean, I don't think I wouldn't have any.
2: So did Nick Lachey sit in coach then as well? So did he have to walk past
3: Jessica
2: Simpson in first class?
3: He was in a jump seat.
2: And be like, oh, that's my ex-wife in first class.
1: That's a great question. I don't know where he was sitting.
2: I would assume so. I don't think he's got Jessica Simpson money.
3: Anybody who ran into their ex on a flight, this is what the conversation would sound like.
4: Hi. And how are you?
5: I'm good. And how are you?
4: Yes.
5: Some weather we're having.
3: That's how it would go.
1: I'm Dallas, and that's the dish.
3: Thank you, Dallas.
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2: I think back to when I was a child, and you go to an amusement park, and the first thing you want to do is you want to conquer the tallest ride right away. You see it from the parking lot. You walk in the park. Mom, can we go on the roller coaster? You've been dreaming about it.
3: Yes.
2: Since the time your parents said, we're going to go to this amusement park.
3: Yes.
2: I'm 10 years old. It is Hershey Park. But no, Cheryl's hungry. She'd like to eat.
3: Oh, did you have to go through the chocolate factory first?
2: No, we did not.
4: You had to eat before you got on
2: rides? I know. Mom was hungry. She wanted to eat. And this is when my parents were still together. I was really little. I wasn't 10. I was probably 7 or so. And my mom wanted to eat. So we went somewhere and my mom saw at Hershey Park. Now, keep in mind, okay? Keep in mind. At that time, we had driven down to Hershey Park from Massachusetts where we lived. My mom said, oh, wow, well, I guess we're close enough to Maryland, so a crab cake here at Hershey Park in Hershey, Pennsylvania. That sounds like a wonderful idea, a theme park. A theme park crab cake.
4: Okay.
2: Never a bad idea.
4: What was she thinking?
2: She wasn't.
3: Let's get sushi from the gas station. No.
4: No.
2: She wasn't, so we maybe ride. I think we waited in line on one ride, and we were in the second line on a ride, and my mom just doubles over in pain with the worst stomach cramping ever and says, I have to find a bathroom. My mom got the quickest food poisoning from that crab cake anyone has ever gotten.
3: Yikes.
2: And she was out. So my dad had to take care of her. And so my dad's like, well, here, you guys go ride the rides and we'll be right here. And so I'm 7. My sister's 5.
3: Oh, yeah.
2: We just wandered around Hershey Park. But for my mom and definitely for my dad, that was the worst time at one of the best places there ever could be, Hershey Park.
4: Wow.
2: Because my mom chose crab cake.
3: Mm. Wow.
2: Mm-hmm.
3: Yikes.
2: Not a good time.
4: No.
2: But it happens to people who ski. They'll break a leg.
3: Oh, yeah.
2: Literally off the lift, down the slope, first run. Yeah,
3: yep,
2: day one.
3: Oh, I know a girl, one of my really good girlfriends, when I actually went to go visit, who lived out in Colorado. She is a skier her whole entire life, so excited to get down those slopes. It was her first time going all year. Tore her ACL.
2: Ah.
3: Yep.
4: Oh.
3: Yeah, and that's like major surgery. Yeah. You're out for
2: She had to, had to like put it in a boot temporarily, and then she had to fly home with a busted ACL.
3: Yep.
4: Not good. I would say the last time that I was in Vegas, which is always a great time.
2: Should be.
4: Yeah. Well, let me tell you. The last time I was there, the smell of marijuana about killed me. I could not. It's so horrible there now.
3: Yeah.
4: I was like, this is ruining my time.
2: See, for Lauren and I, we're like, free samples.
4: Well, I mean, I was sampling.
3: Contact high.
4: Needless to say, you know.
2: You were dosed.
4: All you had to do was sniff the air.
2: Mm-hmm.
4: But, and I mean, you're talking about overload. Holy cow.
2: My friends, they're, I think they were 11. They had twins. They have twins. They chose to go to Disney for their birthday. One of the twins got the flu.
3: Oh, no.
2: And so the parents literally rock, paper, scissors. Who's going to stay behind with the kid in the hotel room while the other kid got to do everything? And just when the flu kid felt better, it was time to leave.
3: Of course. Mm-hmm. Yeah.
4: Oh, and the other kid didn't get the flu? Wow.
2: No, never got the flu.
3: And did the parent
4: crazy.
3: Who was taking care of the kid with the flu, did they get sick? Did they get it?
2: Okay. Parents didn't get it. No, it's just
3: still.
2: The one twin that got the flu. Isn't
4: that's
2: that wild?
4: Crazy.
2: Yeah.
3: All that money just to sit in a hotel room.
4: Yeah.
2: If you've got something
4: at least
2: to contribute.
4: The hotels are nice.
3: Yeah.
2: They're very nice.
4: And good room service.
3: Yeah.
2: I'm sure they didn't order very much. I'd like more broth, please. Who had the worst time, but in the best place? How did that happen to you?
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2: Appreciate you joining us. Welcome to the conversation. Who had the worst time in the best place? It's unfortunate. Things happen, you know? People get sick on cruises.
3: Exactly.
2: It's the worst thing ever. Hi, Samantha. Welcome to the show. Where was this place? Hello, Samantha?
4: So I went back home to Baltimore City. Can you hear me?
2: Yeah, we can hear you now. Yes.
4: Hello. Okay. I went back home to Baltimore City. It was 4th of July weekend. I went to the harbor to watch the fireworks. Me and my friend walked from William Street down to the harbor.
2: I know right where she's talking about.
4: We were 17. Mm-hmm. Yeah. So we walked down there, and we got so excited. Well, the crowd started getting bigger. Next thing you know, a fight broke out. Cops came, and all I seen is a hand go in the air, which I'm assuming was a police officer, and I got maced with police.
2: That's not a proper Baltimore welcome for you.
3: No.
4: I was so mad. I didn't get to enjoy the show. My friend ended up walking me to ambulance because I couldn't see nothing.
2: No.
4: And my eyes, like, were on fire, ready to be gouged out myself. And so I go to the ambulance. As I'm walking up the ramp, it's one of them spike ones. I fall and bust my knee, and I have a 4-pronged spike scar on my knee now.
2: Samantha, I'm sorry that Baltimore did you that dirty. I'm sorry. That's where I'm from. You know, this is a tale of two 4th of Julys. My sister Samantha got married on the 4th of July up at the Hyatt, and we from the beautiful ballroom of the Hyatt got to watch the fireworks at my sister's wedding. It could have been the same night you were laying on the ground bleeding covered in mace. I hope it wasn't. I'm so sorry that happened. I feel awful. What an awful Baltimore welcome. Good morning, Corey. Corey, you had the worst time in probably one of the best places.
5: Yes. So we took our kids to New York City, and my husband works for the airlines, so we had done standby. We got out there. The kids were so excited because the forecast called for snow. And so as we're walking around, we're going to the ferry. We're about to go around the Statue of Liberty, and we're on the ferry, and we're starting to see the snow fall, and it was so beautiful and magical. I turn and I see my oldest as she's starting to just turn green, and she lays her head down on the table, and we're like, what is going on? We thought it was the ferry making her sick. No, as we get off the ferry, she starts just throwing up on the side of the road. Here it is, the beautiful snow just coming down and the sun coming through. It was the most
2: beautiful. And flowers everywhere, courtesy of your daughter. Wow.
5: And here she was throwing up. So we had to race back to the hotel, and I had to sit with her all day as she just continued to throw up. And my husband took the other ones ice skating, trying to hold them up because there was just one of him and two of them. But trying to do all the magical things with them while I'm back in the hotel room.
2: I'm sorry.
5: The kids still tell her today, they're like, you ruined our trip.
2: You ruined New York City.
5: I done it on purpose.
2: Hopefully they'll get a redo. Yeah. I'm sorry that happened. Thank you for the call. Wow.
3: Kincaid, somebody said you just gave out the wrong phone number. And then somebody said I was dialing the right number, and then you said it wrong. I didn't catch it.
6: I didn't catch it either.
2: I'm sorry.
3: Yeah,
2: my bad. Okay. Having a day. I'm sorry. My apologies. Hi, Taylor. You gave out the wrong phone number at your job where you should memorize it. No, hi, Taylor. You're talking about when you had a situation where you literally were in the best place having the worst time.
7: Yes. So this past Christmas, we surprised my nephews and my niece with their first trip to Disney World. And so what's supposed to be the happiest place on earth was not for me. We started at Magic Kingdom, and by 9 a.m., I had some kind of virus, and I ended up in the ER all night. And then I was able to go back to the park one day, and then by the next day, I was back, taken by ambulance, back to the ER for the same virus. So I did not get to spend Disney World with my nephews and my niece for the first time. I spent it in the ER. It was the most expensive trip of my life.
2: Sorry.
3: Wow.
2: Oh. Mm. The only thing that could make that better is if Disney had, in the same way they have the character dinners, if they had like the Disney hospital where the characters diagnose you. Looks like it's gout. You know what I mean?
6: Yeah, yeah, Mickey taking your blood pressure.
2: I'm so sorry that happened. Oh, 190 over 200. That can't be good. That would be awful. I'm so sorry that happened. The messages this morning. Of course, there's one that involves a horse.
3: Yes.
2: Went to a dude ranch several years ago. And on the fourth day, we still had three to go. Mind you, my horse fell and decided to do a tuck and roll, ended up breaking my collarbone.
3: Ooh.
2: Still had a great time, actually. Back at the same dude ranch, they got back on the horse a year later.
3: That's the way to do it.
2: Good for you.
3: My friend Corey just texted and said, hey, I'm loving this show. But my worst experience was Gatlinburg. Went to Gatlinburg. A cabinet fell down the stairs, broke his leg, and then a bear attacked his Bronco.
8: What?
3: Oh, my God.
8: A bear attack on the Bronco.
3: Holy cow.
8: Wow.
3: Oh, my gosh.
2: Oh, this is fresh. My wife and I first messaged this person to send to us. My wife and I just got back from a 9-day cruise. On day three, my wife got a second degree sunburn on her legs. I was not able to get into the water for the rest of our trip.
3: Mm.
2: I felt so bad that she couldn't fully enjoy our vacation. You got to be careful. Sunscreen.
8: Yeah, that's happened to me a few times. The first day there, you go too hard. You don't think you need sunscreen. And then you try to take a shower later and it's so painful.
3: You can't do it. You can't do it. You got to do the sunscreen. You got to get under an umbrella.
2: Thank you for all the messages.
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20: Coming up next. Yeah, what could have gone wrong when the college decided, hey, at our graduation, yeah, we don't need a speaker. We're going to have AI announce the names.
21: Oh, bad idea.
20: What do you think went wrong? Yeah, that went wrong. Hang on.

0: know that we're using AI for everything, cheating on college tests, cheating on work things, not knowing Microsoft Excel. But then there's this situation. Glendale Community College in Arizona. Students, parents, not thrilled to notice that AI were going to read the students' names during their commencement ceremony. What's the worst thing that can happen? Well, it stopped working. Here is the president, Tiffany Hernandez, explaining what happened during the ceremony when things went wrong and reactions from students.
1: Here's what's happening. We're using a new AI system as our reader. Yeah. So that is a lesson learned for us.
2: It didn't feel sincere, and it kind of felt like they didn't care. I would have liked a little bit more thought to go into it rather than pushing something as simple as reading some names off to an AI device.
0: That's the problem. Too
3: what
0: many people are using this.
3: Idea was this?
0: Well, we've been to a couple things where they used AI to announce things, and it just doesn't sound sincere.
3: It's horrible.
0: When I'm telling you, I'm right here. I'm happy to help you.
3: Yeah.
0: If I have the night free, and you know, you've got some egg salad, you got shrimp that you're serving for dinner, I'd be happy to help you.
3: Sign him up.
0: Please.
3: I know exactly. We just were at something not too long ago, and they had AI announce the winners, and it was like, what? That is so not. It was so impersonal.
0: Well,
3: just like that girl said, it was just, I don't know. It was not, it just wasn't good at all.
0: When I can go there, I can use that voice that everyone seems to like, and the winner is William, or graduation, Archie, Charles, Amos, Alexander, August. What's that?
4: AI can't recreate that.
0: No, I could use the Day of Our Lord voice, or I could use
5: Gertrude, Clara, Eleanor, Evelyn.
3: How about Kermit?
0: Pardon me. Florence, Iris, Agatha, Edith.
4: Do your carnival voice now.
3: Yeah. You know.
0: That was the Day of Our Lord. That's what I did earlier.
4: No, carnival announcer.
0: Do you want to go faster? Oh,
4: yes.
0: Wow. Hold on.
3: Yeah.
0: It's graduation, right?
3: Okay.
5: Cora, Edith, Hazel, Mabel, Violet, Elsie,
4: I'd
5: Adeline.
4: Like to see AI try to recreate that. They can't.
3: That's right. It's so not personal.
0: I mean, what's going to happen at the strip club if AI starts doing the strip club announcing?
3: Oh,
0: you know, we'll be excited, you know?
3: That's not going to be
4: fun. On the stage, here comes Keisha.
0: Gertrude.
3: Yeah, that would be horrible.
4: Yeah.
5: Destiny.
3: Throw your dollars.
4: Make it holla.
3: Make it rain, baby.
0: $3 well drinks until 8 o'clock.
3: Tip your waitresses and bartenders.
0: There is a Nissan Sentra with its lights on. Enough of that.
3: That's awful.
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18: So-called super-agers, they are an enviable segment of the population. people who are older than 80, whose brains function like someone a fraction of their age. It's true, a lot of these people have genetics on their side, but more and more research is bearing out the idea that people who practice good brain health also slow their cognitive decline. Dr. Richard Isaacson, a pioneer in the Alzheimer's space, told us that, quote, his studies have found lifestyle changes including diet, exercise, reducing stress and optimizing sleep, along with managing vascular risk factors with certain medications, can actually help grow brain areas and also reduce telltale signs of Alzheimer's, such as tau tangles and amyloid plaques. What else helps? Staying social, surrounding yourself with family and friends, and maybe even volunteering for a real sense of purpose. I'm Dr. Sanjay Gupta, helping you live a better life.
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And there are two versions. There's a brunette version, which is like a brown vinyl, and there's a blonde version, which is like a golden blonde color. Here's Tucker Wetmore, Brunette.

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5: When it comes to the myriad reasons people don't get enough exercise, psychologist Diana Hill has heard them all. 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

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Congratulations to Kenny Chesney. His new song, Carry On, debuted at number 31 on the Hot Country Songs chart and number 20 on the Country Airplay chart, making it his 100th hit on the Hot Country Songs chart and making him the fourth artist to achieve this milestone. Kenny is now tied with George Strait for the most hits on the Country Airplay chart, with both artists having 100 hits apiece. Here's Kenny Chesney with Carry On.

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I'm Sarah Lynn. Our Renegade Paws Rescue of the Week this week is Kool-Aid, a 3-year-old male, large size mixed breed. 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It's Morgan Wallen, don't we?

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Kicks 96, all your country favorites. Luke Bryan with a roller coaster. I've got George Strait on the way. How did George help raise an additional $10 million for Texas Tech Athletics? Well, through his concerts being held at Jones AT&T Stadium. Because of his concerts, some football achievements, and donor contributions, Texas Tech Athletics just added an additional $10 million to the fiscal year 2026 budget. And their success with the George Strait concerts has opened up possibilities for future revenue-generating events at that stadium. Here's Ella Langley, Work for the Wind. George Strait, Write This Down, coming up next.

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19: You know, I watched a video the other day about kids getting landlines at home. We haven't had a landline in my house in I can't even tell you how long. But seeing these parents about my age being teleported back to their own childhoods, a simpler time before screens, was really powerful. And as for the kids, they sat and had conversations with their grandparents without multitasking or being distracted by a screen. I thought this was a great way to have kids stay in touch with family members and friends without getting sucked into the smartphone era too young. Of course, you need other people close by to hop on board as well if this is something that's going to work. Perhaps most important, I realized, these relics can be a great conversation starter with your children. You can talk about what it really means to be connected in this day and age. Things have changed a lot. I'm Dr. Sanjay Gupta, helping you live a better life.
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12: So-called superagers, they are an enviable segment of the population. People who are older than 80, whose brains function like someone a fraction of their age. It's true, a lot of these people have genetics on their side, but more and more research is bearing out the idea that people who practice good brain health also slow their cognitive decline. Dr. Richard Isaacson, a pioneer in the Alzheimer's space, told us that, quote, his studies have found lifestyle changes including diet, exercise, reducing stress and optimizing sleep, along with managing vascular risk factors with certain medications, can actually help grow brain areas and also reduce telltale signs of Alzheimer's, such as tau tangles and amyloid plaques. What else helps? Staying social, surrounding yourself with family and friends, and maybe even volunteering for a real sense of purpose. I'm Dr. Sanjay Gupta, helping you live a better life.

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Some Vanna and Hilton Head's country favorites, Kix 96, Scotty McCreery. This is it. I'm Sarah Lynn. Ella Langley won 7 awards at the ACMs on Sunday night. She swept every category she was nominated in, and she shared an incredible behind-the-scenes look with a video posted to her social media. One of my favorite parts is she's backstage taking photos with all 7 of the awards, and she actually drops one while she's trying to hang on to all of them. Here's Ella Langley, Be Her.

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Eric Church, Drink in My Hand. 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So here's a great way to help them. TRAPS, which stands for Trapping, Rescuing, Advocating, and Providing Support, is hosting Yappy Hour 2.0 on May 27th, 6 to 8 p.m. at Starland Yard. They will be announcing their new name and unveiling their brand new logo. Their mission is to reunite lost pets and rescue stray animals through humane trapping. They advocate for animal welfare and offer ongoing support to communities and caregivers through education, outreach, and collaboration to reduce the number of abandoned and lost pets in Southeast Georgia. At their Yappy Hour 2.0, you can enjoy a fun, casual, dog-friendly social where people and pups can mix, mingle, and unwind. Local rescues and adoptable dogs will be there too, so don't miss TRAPS Yappy Hour 2.0 at Starland Yard coming up May 27th, 6 to 8 p.m. Don't miss out. It's Morgan Wallen, just in case.

0: Marty Stewart and his fabulous superlatives are coming to the Lucas Theater in Savannah Saturday, November 21st. 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
16: A Better Life with Dr. Sanjay Gupta.
17: In recent years, scientists have really dialed up the urgency to understand PFAS, sometimes referred to as forever chemicals because of how long they take to break down. The latest study found these chemicals may be aging men in their 50s and 60s a bit faster than men who are younger or older or women of any age. Experts we talked to said the accumulation of PFAS may lower testosterone levels in men, impair sperm quality, and increase risks of testicular and kidney cancer. Women, it seems, just seem to be able to clear PFAS faster. Now, whether you're a man or a woman, trying to limit your exposure is a great idea. Three ways to do that. Filter your drinking water. 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I'm Dr. Sanjay Gupta, helping you live a better life.
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0: 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Here's Chris Jansen, me and a beer.
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10: So-called superagers, they are an enviable segment of the population. People who are older than 80, whose brains function like someone a fraction of their age. It's true, a lot of these people have genetics on their side, but more and more research is bearing out the idea that people who practice good brain health also slow their cognitive decline. Dr. Richard Isaacson, a pioneer in the Alzheimer's space, told us that, quote, his studies have found lifestyle changes including diet, exercise, reducing stress and optimizing sleep, along with managing vascular risk factors with certain medications, can actually help grow brain areas and also reduce telltale signs of Alzheimer's, such as tau tangles and amyloid plaques. What else helps? Staying social, surrounding yourself with family and friends, and maybe even volunteering for a real sense of purpose. I'm Dr. Sanjay Gupta, helping you live a better life.
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You know, we here at Kix 96 are Georgia proud. And fun fact about this next guy, newcomer Zach John King, he's actually from Georgia. He's from Fayetteville, Georgia. Here's Get to Drinkin'.

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Savannah and Hilton Head's country favorites, Kix 96. I'm Sarah Lynn. Luke Combs, She Got the Best of Me. Now, being from the Chicago area my whole life before moving here and a diehard Chicago Bears fan, I almost don't even want to tell you this story, but since it involves Luke Combs, I'll go ahead and tell you about it. Luke played at Lambeau Field last weekend, home of the Green Bay Packers, the Bears' arch rivals, Boo Packers. But he performed at Lambeau Field, and during the show, he likes to shotgun beers. Well, he invited the Green Bay Packers head coach, Matt LaFleur, and some of the players on stage to shotgun beers with him. And there is video of it. Here's Jordan Davis, Turn This Truck Around.

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Parmalee with Carolina. Shenandoah's Two Dozen Roses just continues to whoop up on everybody on our Rock the Country Facebook song battle, which is happening right now for your chance to win weekend passes to Rock the Country coming to Ottawa Farms in Bloomingdale, May 29th and 30th. Today, Shenandoah, who has won every day this week, Two Dozen Roses, is taking on Miranda Lambert's Kerosene. Vote for your favorite in the comment section, and we will draw one random winner from all entries received. The song with the most votes will move on to tomorrow's round, which is the championship round, and you'll get one more chance to win. So go vote for your favorite between Shenandoah's Two Dozen Roses and Miranda Lambert's Kerosene. Here's Thomas Rhett.

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2: Hey, y'all, I'm Luke Bryan with my new song, Country, and She Knows It. 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
2: Something that I've recently done that felt very me is I just hit my first hole in one after all of these years playing golf. Never hit one, got close, but during spring break, I did a golf trip with just me, Bo, and Tate, and they were there on the tee box when it rolled in. Pretty special.
3: Denim

0: That was Luke Bryan. Country and she knows it. It's your Music Plus.
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14: A better life with Dr. Sanjay Gupta.
15: You know, one of the weirder things I've seen on social media lately is parents feeding their babies butter. Like whole sticks of butter. They swear that it helps them feel fuller after meals and get a good night's sleep, among other things. There's actually something to this. You know, butter is full of fat, which a rapidly growing infant needs, but eating butter all the time results in, quote, boxing out other important nutrients they need as well. Spokesperson for the Academy of Nutrition and Dietetics told us she recommends half a teaspoon to a teaspoon melted and then added to a puree. Or as they get older, you can drizzle oil or melted butter over cooked vegetables, she told us. We never say just give butter by itself, and it's not the only source of fat she would recommend. Avocados, hummus, fish, they are great sources of fat as well, and also great foods to introduce. I'm Dr. Sanjay Gupta, helping you live a better life.
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Cody celebrating his 39th birthday today. Happy birthday if you are celebrating as well. 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Steve Tuck in Brooklyn is 66. Rebecca Richard in Ludowice turning 45. And Brandon Kirkendall in Hinesville is celebrating today as well. 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If you are celebrating your birthday today, like Steve, Rebecca, Brandon, and Cody Johnson are, then you're also sharing your birthday with some other celebrities like Mr. T, who's 74, Judge Reinhold is 69, Nick Cassavetes is 67, Sarah Ramos is 35, Ron Isley of the Isley Brothers, 85 today, Al Franken is 75, Scott Leavenworth, 36 today, Hudson Westbrook is 22, and Feruza Balk turns 52 today. Happy birthday from your friends here at Kix 96. It's Ella Langley and Morgan Wallen. I can't love you anymore.

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7: Getting your heart broken can be really rough. It'll happen to most of us at some point in our lives. It's not just an emotional experience, it's a physical one too. Often described as getting the wind knocked out of you, a knot in your stomach, trouble sleeping. I recently spoke about this with Dr. Yoram Yovel, a psychiatrist and neuroscientist. He was on my podcast, Chasing Life. Now, he told me heartbreak doesn't have to last forever. And while your inclination might be to withdraw, isolate, and shut down, it's often the opposite of what supports healing. One of the things that helps us the most is reconnecting to other people you love. And the reverse is also true, he said. If someone you care about is struggling, don't give up on them. You hold the power to comfort loved ones that are in deep physical or emotional distress. I'm Dr. Sanjay Gupta, helping you live a better life.
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May is Mental Health Awareness Month, and this song from Dan and Shay is very touching, very moving, absolutely incredible, as is the video for it. Lauren Elena burst into tears while introducing them, performing this song Sunday night at the ACMs. It's Dan and Shay with Say So.

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Savannah and Hilton Head's country favorites, Kix 96, Brantley Gilbert. You don't know her like I do. Today is Thursday, May 21st, and we've got a few things to celebrate today. It is National Waitstaff Day, so be extra kind. You should be nice to them anyway, but be extra kind to your waitstaff today, and shout out to all those in the service industry throughout Savannah and all of our surrounding areas. It's National Memo Day, and it's National Strawberries and Cream Day. Here's Vincent Mason. Wish you well.

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It's that easy.

96, all your country favorites, Carrie Underwood, Blown Away. You've got about 10 minutes until we give you another Marty Stewart secret password of the day for your chance to enter to win tickets to see Marty Stewart and his fabulous superlatives coming to the Lucas Theater on Saturday, November 21st. Tickets go on sale tomorrow, 10 a.m. at the SCAD box office, but we've got your chance to win them before you can buy them with our Marty Stewart secret password of the day. 10 minutes away from now. Right now, it's Luke Combs, Sleepless in a Hotel Room.

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3: A Better Life with Dr. Sanjay Gupta.
9: In recent years, scientists have really dialed up the urgency to understand PFAS, sometimes referred to as forever chemicals because of how long they take to break down. The latest study found these chemicals may be aging men in their 50s and 60s a bit faster than men who are younger or older or women of any age. Experts we talked to said the accumulation of PFAS may lower testosterone levels in men, impair sperm quality, and increase risks of testicular and kidney cancer. Women, it seems, just seem to be able to clear PFAS faster. Now, whether you're a man or a woman, trying to limit your exposure is a great idea. Three ways to do that. Filter your drinking water. Don't use non-stick cookware like Teflon, and avoid fast food packaging, which are sometimes coated with these chemicals. I'm Dr. Sanjay Gupta, helping you live a better life.
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10: We are finally starting to learn more things we can do to keep our brains sharp as we age. A lot of people think crossword puzzles or Sudoku might do the trick, but the science doesn't really bear that out. What one recent study found, though, was that a certain type of brain training seems to have a significant impact on cognition as we get older. It wasn't memory or even problem-solving tasks that moved the needle. It was an interactive computerized game that tested the ability to recognize two separate images in faster and faster sequences. It's what we call a task of divided attention, in which you don't have a conscious strategy on how to improve. That's according to the study's lead author. You're just trying to do the best you can to figure out how to divide your attention. Now, the game in this study was called Double Decision, if you want to find it and try it out yourself. I'm Dr. Sanjay Gupta, helping you live a better life.
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I love this song so much. The video features John Party's wife, Summer, as well. It's John Party's latest, Boots Off.

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Kix 96, all your country favorites, Jake Owen with Homemade. Do you watch The Boys on Prime Video? I know it's not for everyone. It's over the top. It's super gory and very inappropriate, but I happen to absolutely love this show. And the series finale was yesterday. They released it yesterday. I watched it. I'm so sad that it's over with. I will say I liked the finale. It was one of the cleanest finales where they literally took all the loose ends and tied everything up, it seemed. And the only thing I didn't like, well, there were two things. And I will say I understand why both things had to happen for the storyline. It only makes sense for those things to happen. Doesn't mean I have to like it. And I won't go into details in case you haven't watched it yet, but Frenchie and the dog, those are the two things I'm unhappy about. Here's Ty Myers, Ends of the Earth.

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8: In recent years, scientists have really dialed up the urgency to understand PFAS, sometimes referred to as forever chemicals because of how long they take to break down. The latest study found these chemicals may be aging men in their 50s and 60s a bit faster than men who are younger or older or women of any age. Experts we talked to said the accumulation of PFAS may lower testosterone levels in men, impair sperm quality, and increase risks of testicular and kidney cancer. Women, it seems, just seem to be able to clear PFAS faster. Now, whether you're a man or a woman, trying to limit your exposure is a great idea. Three ways to do that. Filter your drinking water. Don't use non-stick cookware like Teflon, and avoid fast food packaging, which are sometimes coated with these chemicals. I'm Dr. Sanjay Gupta, helping you live a better life.
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Want a chance to see Jelly Roll for free next weekend at Rock the Country. 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We've got your chance to win a pair of weekend passes right now on our Kix 96 Savannah Facebook page with our Rock the Country Facebook song battle. The two songs going up against each other today, Shenandoah's Two Dozen Roses, which has been dominating and winning all week long, is taking on Miranda Lambert's Kerosene. And I'll tell you what, looking at the votes so far, Miranda giving Shenandoah a run for their money. You can vote now on the Kix 96 Savannah Facebook page. 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The song with the most votes moves on to tomorrow's round. 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Enter now on the Kix 96 Savannah Facebook page. It's Jason Aldean. Don't tell on me.

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17: Getting your heart broken can be really rough. It'll happen to most of us at some point in our lives. It's not just an emotional experience, it's a physical one too. Often described as getting the wind knocked out of you, a knot in your stomach, trouble sleeping. I recently spoke about this with Dr. Yoram Yovil, a psychiatrist and neuroscientist. He was on my podcast, Chasing Life. Now, he told me heartbreak doesn't have to last forever. And while your inclination might be to withdraw, isolate, and shut down, it's often the opposite of what supports healing. One of the things that helps us the most is reconnecting to other people you love. And the reverse is also true, he said. If someone you care about is struggling, don't give up on them. You hold the power to comfort loved ones that are in deep physical or emotional distress. I'm Dr. Sanjay Gupta, helping you live a better life.
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0: Savannah and Hilton Head's country favorites, Kix 96, Carrie Underwood's last name, closing it out for me, Sarah Lynn. Bill West up next. He's got two more chances on the air today for you to enter to win. The next one happening around 4:40 with your national text keyword and a chance to go see Post Malone and Jelly Roll in the city of your choice. And then around 5:20, you've got your Marty Stewart secret password of the day for a chance to score a pair of tickets to see Marty Stewart and his fabulous superlatives coming to the Lucas Theater on Saturday, November 21st. Tickets for that show, in case you don't win, will go on sale tomorrow, Friday, at 10 a.m. at the SCAD box office. We will have one more secret password of the day for you throughout the day tomorrow, Friday. But if you want to buy tickets, you can get them on sale tomorrow at 10 a.m. You can enter to win tickets coming up today around 5:20. I will see you back here tomorrow morning as we celebrate your Friday. Going to leave you with Hardy, Eric Church, Morgan Wallen, and Tim McGraw, MacArthur.
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Hello there, Bill West. Well, this song, maybe not getting the glory, as much glory as Choosin' Texas, which has been number one on the Billboard Hot 100 for 10 weeks, but this is number two this week, so pretty good for Ella Langley. 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

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Like Hansley Page, who is graduating Effingham County High School and working her way out to heading to college. 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
17: You and I have never met, but I'm willing to bet that there is something you would like to do, but you feel like you can't, that it's too hard, that you don't deserve it. A colleague of mine recently told me about this new book called Brave Shift, 30 Mindset Changes to Transform Your Life. It's written by a woman named Michelle Carrer. Carrer says the one thing most people forget when they set a goal is to attach a reason to it. Having that reason is big, because when you don't want to do something that's necessary to reach your goal, you can go back to your reason to find the motivation you need. Try to frame your goal as something you want to achieve, as opposed to being a bad part of yourself that you want to change. That will make you more likely to succeed, as will asking for help. All of us need it, and it makes people feel good to help you achieve your goals. I'm Dr. Sanjay Gupta, helping you live a better life.
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10: There's something I'd like to talk to you about today, something that's been circulating on the internet that's become a real problem. 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They are designed to take your money. Now, a couple things you should keep in mind. If something sounds too good to be true, it probably is. When you look at these videos, if they don't seem natural, if there's something off about them, the audio or the video, it's probably AI generated. And if you come across something that does pique your interest, see if you can find evidence of it from other sources. I promise you this, if I discover something incredible that you need to know about, I'm going to talk about it somewhere that you can easily find, not on some shady social media site. I'm Dr. Sanjay Gupta, helping you live a better life.
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1: Kix 96. Hello there, it's Bill West. AAA says this weekend about 45 million Americans hitting the road. Some of them coming into town here. Drive safely. 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

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And coming up as we inch our way through this hour, your chance to text in and win the Post Malone Jelly Roll Flower. 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

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If you missed Ella Langley at End Market Arena, still have another chance to see her just up the road up in North Charleston on July 25th. Here she is, Weren't for the Wind on Kix.

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18: You know, I watched a video the other day about kids getting landlines at home. We haven't had a landline in my house in, I can't even tell you how long, but seeing these parents about my age being teleported back to their own childhoods, a simpler time before screens, was really powerful. And as for the kids, they sat and had conversations with their grandparents without multitasking or being distracted by a screen. I thought this was a great way to have kids stay in touch with family members and friends without getting sucked into the smartphone era too young. Of course, you need other people close by to hop on board as well if this is something that's going to work. Perhaps most important, I realized, these relics can be a great conversation starter with your children. You can talk about what it really means to be connected in this day and age. Things have changed a lot. I'm Dr. Sanjay Gupta, helping you live a better life.

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13: Getting your heart broken can be really rough. 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Often described as getting the wind knocked out of you, a knot in your stomach, trouble sleeping. I recently spoke about this with Dr. Yoram Yovel, a psychiatrist and neuroscientist. He was on my podcast, Chasing Life. Now, he told me heartbreak doesn't have to last forever. And while your inclination might be to withdraw, isolate, and shut down, it's often the opposite of what supports healing. One of the things that helps us the most is reconnecting to other people you love. And the reverse is also true, he said. If someone you care about is struggling, don't give up on them. You hold the power to comfort loved ones that are in deep physical or emotional distress. I'm Dr. Sanjay Gupta, helping you live a better life.
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0: 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It's that easy.

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Don't get distracted by that radio. I just rolled my eyes and I said, Daddy.

about was turning 16. From the International Diamond Center Studios, it's Bill West here. Kix 96, and this guy, Kenny Chesney, still making country music history. This song, Carry On, just became his 100th song to land on Billboard's Country Airplay chart. He now is tied for the most of all time with George Strait.

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This guy got the weekend off. Enjoy a little Memorial Day. Then he's back at it, taking his stadium show to Denver, Colorado on the 29th and 30th. It's Morgan Wallen. Wouldn't

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Don't smash it, mash it. It's that easy.

Lover nomination. 7 wins, including female vocalist. And, of course, she's still number one for the 10th week in a row on the Billboard Hot 100. Here's Choosin' Texas, Ella Langley, on Kix.

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15: A better life with Dr. Sanjay Gupta.
16: In recent years, scientists have really dialed up the urgency to understand PFAS, sometimes referred to as forever chemicals because of how long they take to break down. The latest study found these chemicals may be aging men in their 50s and 60s a bit faster than men who are younger or older or women of any age. Experts we talked to said the accumulation of PFAS may lower testosterone levels in men, impair sperm quality, and increase risks of testicular and kidney cancer. Women, it seems, just seem to be able to clear PFAS faster. Now, whether you're a man or a woman, trying to limit your exposure is a great idea. Three ways to do that. Filter your drinking water. 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I'm Dr. Sanjay Gupta, helping you live a better life.
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If you see a lot of people out on the roads as you're heading home or out and about tonight, maybe because AAA says this is the time everybody's hitting the road today and then most of tomorrow as well. So drive safely out there and enjoy your holiday weekend, maybe a little early. Here's Kane Brown. Hey, it's not.

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0: 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We make awesome music happen.

His Honky Tonk Hollywood UK tour celebrating his birthday yesterday. 41 overseas. It's Kix 96. Savannah and Hilton Head's Country Favorites. Thanks for enjoying a Thursday with us and Bailey Zimmerman now.

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Nico Moon on Kix 96. It's Bill West. We've got nonstop country. Actually, Country Nights live tonight, just after the top of the hour here. Bev Rainey on the way. Here's Morgan Wallen.

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7: The first time pulling into Nashville and seeing all the billboards with Tim McGraw and Kenny Chesney and all the country stars that I grew up listening to and dreaming one day I could be on one of those billboards, and now I have, and it's always surreal when I look back on my career and realize that, gosh, how did I make all this stuff happen? And it's something that I never take for granted. And throughout my whole process of Nashville, from then to present day, I've just always had fun doing music, and I try to really make sure it's still about having

0: 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It's your Music Plus.
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3: A better life with Dr. Sanjay Gupta.
4: So-called superagers, they are an enviable segment of the population. People who are older than 80, whose brains function like someone a fraction of their age. It's true, a lot of these people have genetics on their side, but more and more research is bearing out the idea that people who practice good brain health also slow their cognitive decline. Dr. Richard Isaacson, a pioneer in the Alzheimer's space, told us that, quote, his studies have found lifestyle changes including diet, exercise, reducing stress and optimizing sleep, along with managing vascular risk factors with certain medications, can actually help grow brain areas and also reduce telltale signs of Alzheimer's, such as tau tangles and amyloid plaques. What else helps? Staying social, surrounding yourself with family and friends, and maybe even volunteering for a real sense of purpose. I'm Dr. Sanjay Gupta, helping you live a better life.
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1: 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Just play the game one way. 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
1: When it comes to the myriad reasons people don't get enough exercise, psychologist Diana Hill has heard them all. She's the author of a new book with a great title, I Know I Should Exercise, But. On a recent episode of my podcast, Chasing Life, Hill told me the number one reason people don't exercise is because they don't feel like they have enough time. She told us that she encourages people she works with to shift from an either-or mindset to a both-and mindset. Hill herself uses time at her son's baseball game to walk around the field cheering him on instead of sitting on the sidelines. She also recommends setting up your space at home, at work, in the car to facilitate movement. So every night before I go to bed, I lay out my workout clothes next to my bathroom sink so they are waiting there for me as a good reminder. I'm Dr. Sanjay Gupta, helping you live a better life.
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0: 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You hit a ball in the gap, run. 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

0: Kix 96, kind of cool to see Toby Keith get honored in a weird way. They've got this big country music mural with all the country stars painted alongside a building on, I think it's a Broadway downtown in Nashville. Although they painted Toby right next to Garth Brooks, who they never really did much hanging out together. I'll leave it at that. It's Kix 96, here comes Dan and Shay.
1: I got a call from a friend who don't call very often. 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
0: True stars painted alongside a building on, I think it's a Broadway downtown in Nashville. Although they painted Toby right next to Garth Brooks, who they never really did much hanging out together. I'll leave it at that. It's Kix 96, here comes Dan and Shay.

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I'm Bev Rainey. We are so close to the Memorial Weekend. I hope you do get 3 days and you get to spend it with your family and your loved ones. Here's Morgan Wallen with Wasting on You.

0: It's Shane Proffitt on Country Nights Live. Here is one of my favorite stories that Shane Proffitt has told me.
1: So I did not realize, my request was the wedding isn't on a Saturday because of college football, and it's not in November because of deer season. So those were my two requests, right? 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I picked October 16th, and she was like, okay, we signed up for the venue, toured the venue, everything, signed up for it. Come to realize, I did not know this, her parents' anniversary is October 16th.
2: No way.
1: Yeah. Total coincidence. Isn't that wild? I mean, it's just wild.
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9: When it comes to the myriad reasons people don't get enough exercise, psychologist Diana Hill has heard them all. She's the author of a new book with a great title, I Know I Should Exercise, But. On a recent episode of my podcast, Chasing Life, Hill told me the number one reason people don't exercise is because they don't feel like they have enough time. She told us that she encourages people she works with to shift from an either-or mindset to a both-and mindset. Hill herself uses time at her son's baseball game to walk around the field cheering him on instead of sitting on the sidelines. She also recommends setting up your space at home, at work, in the car to facilitate movement. So every night before I go to bed, I lay out my workout clothes next to my bathroom sink, so they are waiting there for me as a good reminder. I'm Dr. Sanjay Gupta, helping you live a better life.
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1: Can y'all play Chase Backey? Any song, it don't really matter. Just follow Chase Backey.
0: Yeah, I'll play his latest. Here's Holding It Down.

Okay, we got to get Kane Brown back on the show again soon because I don't know about you, but I need a summer bod. And he's got all the good advice. Working out, eating right. Here's Woman.

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1: The Red Clay Strays had a terrifying start to ACM weekend. While flying from Mobile to Las Vegas, part of their jet engine's crowling tore off midair. Their guitarist Zach said bluntly, "We almost died in that private jet." The band had to circle for nearly 2 hours to burn fuel before landing safely, switching planes, and still making it to the show, where they went on to win ACM Group of the Year. Luke Combs made three Wisconsin kids entire summer when he stopped by their lemonade stand before his Lambeau Field shows. He bought four bubbler drinks and tipped them $120, helping the boys pull in $300 for the day. They said meeting him felt like seeing one of the biggest stars in the world. And this coming Sunday, Alan Jackson, Jamie Johnson, and Mickey Guyton will perform during the National Memorial Day concert, airing live from the U.S. Capitol. The annual PBS event honors 250 years of American service and sacrifice, with tributes, stories, and performances streaming worldwide. That's your Country Nights Live news update. I'm Bev Rainey.
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4: A Better Life with Dr. Sanjay Gupta.
5: We are finally starting to learn more things we can do to keep our brains sharp as we age. A lot of people think crossword puzzles or Sudoku might do the trick, but the science doesn't really bear that out. What one recent study found, though, was that a certain type of brain training seems to have a significant impact on cognition as we get older. It wasn't memory or even problem-solving tasks that moved the needle. It was an interactive computerized game that tested the ability to recognize two separate images in faster and faster sequences. It's what we call a task of divided attention, in which you don't have a conscious strategy on how to improve. That's according to the study's lead author. You're just trying to do the best you can to figure out how to divide your attention. Now, the game in this study was called Double Decision. If you want to find it and try it out yourself. I'm Dr. Sanjay Gupta, helping you live a better life.
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I was thinking about this the other day. Wouldn't it be cool if Riley Green and Ella Langley just put out a whole album together? I mean, come on now. Look at the track record. Think about it. We'd be listening to that on repeat all day long. Here's Change My Mind. If you showed